0: Here comes the Cougar offense. Raiders, of course, going to come to up it to the line of scrimmage here. Looks like we're going to have maybe three defensive linemen up front. Looks like we got four behind those folks right there, Coach. A little bit of a different look than a season ago. Shotgun formation here for the Cougars now. Receiver to each side. Here's the handoff over toward the right side, and that's going to be a gainer across the 20 up to about the 22, 23-yard line. And that was Barry on the carry there for Simpson. He'll pick up about 2 or 3 yards.
1: You're just a handoff to the left side over there for the Simpson Academy Cougar. Offensive tackle was made by number 44. That would be Hayes Lancaster.
0: Lancaster, he is going to play a lot of that edge there, especially in the linebacking core. Of course, trying to fill the shoes of some good LBs from a season ago. Second down and 7 after that 3-yard pickup. Ball spotted just beyond the Simpson 20-yard line, moving left to right here on the broadcast tonight. Quarterback drop backs to pass. It's batted up in the air. Great job there by the Raiders. That was Caleb Randall who got his big paws up in the air and batted the would-be pass away. So Randall, good heads-up play, third down and 7.
1: Great job by Caleb Randall right there. He used every bit of his 6'2", 6'3 frame and got his hands up, batted that ball away. Brings up third down and long for the Simpson Academy Cougars.
0: All right, ball just a touch shy of the 21-yard line over on that far end of the field here. So opening possession of the ball game, no score. We're just a handful of seconds in to the opening minute of the season. Split formation, two receivers to the near side, one out there to that far side, H-back actually in the backfield. They're going to drop back to pass. A little bit of holding here on this near side. Randall shakes that would-be tackler. And the Raiders trying to get him down there, and they will get him down just beyond the 22-yard line up to the 23. And that was Baldwin carrying the football there, the quarterback. And I tell you what, Randall nearly got to him on the sack, but we had some guys to clean things up. So quick three and out there, Coach.
1: That's right. That's what we needed on defense right there. Not sure exactly who made that play, but I saw Bradley Woodall coming out of the pile there and a couple other Raiders.
0: All right, so Lamar will be into punt formation. Looks like we got Robert Gardner. So good to see Robert back in the lineup. You know, he tore his ACL a season ago. He's one of the returners back here at about the Lamar 34-yard line. High snap, and it's blocked. Lamar's going to block the punt here, and it's going to dribble up to about the 42, 43-yard line. You know, initially, Maddox Mims was there to almost get the block. The punter right there averted him, and we did get a piece of the football nonetheless there.
1: That was Briggs Calvert, I think, on the block punt right there for the Raiders. The Raiders will take over now, first and 10 on the Simpson Academy 40, looks like about the 43-yard line.
0: All right, so 10:21 to go here in the opening quarter. First possession of the season, and Coach, here we go. You don't forget your first one. Cade Vowell, the stage is yours. His first ever start at quarterback. Of course, you know, he's no stranger to big moments. Remember, he got inserted into the state championship last year.
1: He sure did.
0: All right, we're going to split them out. Two receivers to the far side. We got Randall down here to the near side, and Walker Mims is the H-back with Towner in the backfield. They're going to hand it off to Kari right here, and Towner is going to bully his way down inside the 40 down to about the 39.5. Tell you what, physical play right there. That's going to gain about 3 or 4 yards.
1: That's right. The physical run by Kari Towner. He just got in behind his pulling guard from the right side, and the H-back also came over. He just got in behind those two guys and just put his head down and picked up 3, maybe 4 yards on the carry.
0: 9:57 and counting to go here in the opening quarter. First possession of the season here for the Raiders here on second down and about 6.5, 7 yards to go. Gardner and company down here to the near side along with Mayat. And Vowell will take the snap, hand it off to Towner. He cuts back inside the 35, and Kari will get it all the way down to about the 31-yard line. First down Lamar, first down Raiders, first one of the season, and that is powered by David Neal's Express Pharmacy.
1: That was a good job by Kari Towner. That play was designed to hit outside, but the Simpson defense had stacked it up. He put his foot in the ground and cut it back to the left, picked up the necessary yardage for the first down.
0: All right, so nothing but Towner so far, and you heard Coach Luker in the pregame say some nights it's going to be heavy load on Kari Towner, but I think he's up to the task. Kari looks great. He's in great physical shape. All right, first down and 10 just inside the 31-yard line in Cougar territory. Raiders moving right to left on the broadcast. Here's Towner once again, this time cutting to the outside, but he's going to run into a wall of Simpson defenders. He might have got inside the 30 at best, maybe a yard gain there.
1: Same play to the exact same side. Simpson did a good job stacking it up right there, holding Kari to a gain of 1, brings up second and 9.
0: All right, so

0: Second and nine, 8:40 and counting to go here in the first quarter. No score. As we said, opening possession of this young season for the Lamar Raiders, this very youthful bunch of Raiders. All right, skill guys on the field. You got Gardner out to the far side. Brody Mayette down here to the near side. Towner in the backfield. Mims is the H-back. All right, Val in the shotgun on second down and nine from the Cougar 30-yard line. Val waiting on the snap here from Hines at center, and it looks like Coach Luker needs a timeout. So we've got timeout on the field, timeout on the broadcast. 8:13 left to go here in the first quarter. No score. It's Lamar Raider football here with Queen City News Feed on YouTube and 97 OKK.
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4: Second down.
0: It'll be second down and nine to go. Ball just a shade inside of the Simpson 30, so Luker and the Raiders had to take a timeout right there. Val in the shotgun, basically the same formation, but this time Gardner's going to be in motion. A little speed sweep down here to the near side. Gardner trying to get this corner. He'll get just a bit, and Gardner will be taken down just a little bit shy of maybe the 25-yard line.

0: yard line. Yeah, Coach Gardner tried to get that edge. He got what he could. It'll make it third down and manageable right here.
1: That's a good job by Robert taking the speed sweep, coming around the left side and managing to get 3 or 4 yards out of it. Brings up a very manageable third and about five for the Raiders.
0: All right, so ball is going to be marked here in this near hash mark at about the 26-yard line. 7:41 and counting in first quarter activity. No score here between Lamar and Simpson. Simpson went three and out. Lamar, this is their first possession of the evening. Two receivers stacked down here to the near side. Here's the handoff to Towner. Towner is getting what he can. He's not going to get the first down. He'll get inside the 25 down to about the 23.5 maybe, and it's going to bring up fourth down and about 2 or 3, and obviously the Raiders are in that spot to go right here.
1: Absolutely. I think they're going to go for it. That was a good job by Corey picking up what he could right there. Got in behind our two pulling guards. Picked up two or three yards. Brings up a manageable fourth down and two.
0: Fourth down and two. And I saw Cade Val come off the field right there. We may go a little wild Raider right here maybe with Towner, possibly.
1: They've got a couple of packages in for Walker Mims at quarterback and also Kari Towner. So this is something they've been working on here.
0: Mims in the shotgun at quarterback. This is Walker Mims, number 10. And now penalty flags are all over the place, and we're going to have a delay of game. So that's the first penalty of the night, brought to you by Citizens National Bank. And Coach, new staff, new players, miscommunication, and now that's going to basically change the game plan a little bit.
1: You're right there. That's just, you know, that's, we got to get the play in quicker. And like you said, new staff, new players, it's things like that's going to happen. I think we're going to line it up here for about a 40. Looks like about a 45-yard field goal, and I saw Maddox Mims kicking in practice the other day, and I can assure you he has the leg to hit this.
0: All right, so a 40, you said about a 45-yard.
1: 45, looks like,
0: looks like unofficially 45 right here. This field goal is powered by So It Seems. First opportunity of the year for Maddox Mims to kick a field goal here. Val holds the ball. Kick is on the way. Kick has got some distance on it, and it is good. 45-yarder goes home for Maddox Mims, and the Raiders get on the board thanks to the big field goal there by Maddox Mims, and that is brought to you by So It Seems. So with 6:34 to go on the Will Sweat Alpha Insurance scoreboard, how about that, Raider fans? Did you have that on your bingo card to start the year? Lamar 3 and Simpson nothing. Coach Luker said that was going to be a weapon.
1: I tell you, I may have been the only one that had that on the bingo card, because I've watched that young man in practice the last couple of weeks, and I have seen him make some field goals from beyond 45. So it's like you said earlier in the broadcast, if it comes down to a field goal, I like our chances.
2: Walker and Warren back for the Cougars.
0: All right, so 6:34 to go. Like I said, on the Will Sweat Alpha Insurance scoreboards, the Raiders. And I know Coach Luker, I know coaches will look at this, Coach Madden, but you might feel like, we had that penalty.

0: We may have left some points on the field, but you know what? You'll take what you can get.
1: That's right. First game of the season, you're going to expect some mistakes and some penalties like that, but scoring on the opening drive of the season, that's big. Even if it is just a field goal, we will definitely take it.
0: All right, so Mims, who just put the Raiders on the board with a 45-yard field goal. And by the way, folks, it had plenty of distance, by the way.
1: And just think, he's only a sophomore.
0: Unreal. We've had some pretty good kickers in our school's history. Mims will do the honors right here, but this time he's going to kick one toward the baseball field, and that's going to be a penalty marker. Second one of the ball game here on the Raiders. This time it's going to be on the kick out of bounds, so Simpson will get some pretty decent field position after the kick out of bounds, brought to you by Citizens National Bank. So we'll get to see the Raider defense. What did you like about the Raider defense in that first possession? It seems like we got some pretty good push up front.
1: We did. Got some good push up front, and I just liked our aggressiveness, how we aggressive, how we flowed to the football. Always had more than two or three kids around the footballs. And that's all you can ask for as a coach is the guys to hustle and play hard. And I think they did a tremendous job. We'll see if they can answer the bell again.
0: Braxton Baldwin, the signal caller here tonight, wearing number 12. He's the junior. Of course, you got a lot of other good skill guys. McKinney out there, and boy, a lot of good ones out there for Simpson. They'll have it at their own 35-yard line after the kick out of bounds here with Lamar leading it 3-0. And now some more laundry on the field brought to you by Citizens National Bank. And how about this, folks? A delay of game on Simpson. So we've seen two delay of games here in the early goings, one on each ball club. Early in the year, I promise you, folks, it's not going to be the last ones.
1: Oh, no, definitely not this early in the season. It definitely won't be the last delay of game penalties.
0: All right, so what was first and 10 will go to first and 15 from back at the 30-yard line here for the Cougars and company. Lamar leading it 3-0 on the Will Sweat Alpha Insurance scoreboard. 6:32 now to go here in the opening stanza tonight from the pit. All right, first and 15. They're going to run it down here to the near side. Pretty good penetration right there here on the edge, and making the tackle is going to be a host of Raiders to knock Carver Conway, the big junior wide out there, on the speed sweep. And it'll be a gain almost back to the original line of scrimmage, second down and 11.
1: Leading the charge for the Raiders right there was Brody Mayette and company. Brody Mayette came up and turned him back inside where he had help coming from the inside.
0: All right, so second and 11, ball spotted down here on the near hash at about the Simpson 34-yard line. I tell you what, whoever painted the hash marks did a heck of a job. Those are pretty bright down there.
1: The field looks really, really good. Kudos to Simpson for that.
0: Absolutely. Coach Mangum and the staff for sure. Play action fake. They're going to chunk it down the field. It is caught, but a really good tackle on that edge over there. I think that might have been Brody Mayette over there making the tackle on the receiver. He gobbled up McKinney at about the 38-yard line, held him to only about a 3 or 4 yard gain. That was a good open field tackle there by Mayette.
1: That was a great open field tackle by Brody Mayette, holding those guys to a minimum gain. Brings up third and about, we'll say third and 8 for the Cougars.
0: All right, third and 8 possession right here for Coach Luker and his defense right here. Of course, Coach Hopp and company over there as well, putting signals out there here as Baldwin in the shotgun. Three receivers to the near side. Looks like we're bringing pressure here. Quarterback rolls down here to the near. Intercepted by the Raiders. It is intercepted, and he's going to bring it back. That's Harala, and he is going to bring it back inside the 25 down to about the 24-yard line. How about that right there? As Hamp Harala stepped in and got the interception, but we do have a penalty marker at the end of the play as well. Let's check on the laundry here.
1: That's a great job there by Hamp Harala, just reading the quarterback's eyes and just step right in front of him and pick the pass off. And we do have a dead ball. Oh, no, we have a holding penalty on the Raiders after the change of possession.
0: All right, it is a holding play on Lamar.
2: After the interception.
0: The interception will count, so the Raiders will hang on to the football. So that's going to mark the football probably back to near maybe close to the 39, 40-yard line. Nonetheless, first turnover of the season goes down as a pick there for Harala and company with 5:03 to go here in the opening quarter. Raiders leading the ball game 3-0.
1: Ball will be spotted on the Simpson 38-yard line.
2: First down.
0: Tell you what, you couldn't have scripted it any better right here. You get the big field goal after you get a 3-and-out. You get the interception. Boy, you got to cash in on this right here.
1: Sure do. We need touchdowns right here, because you and I both know field goals are not going to win this football game.
0: Not down here, they're not. All right, Val leads the offense back out here on the Simpson 38-yard line. Here's the handoff to Towner, and Towner gets gobbled up. Boy, they had some folks.

0: looks right on his case there for about a yard gain. And that's going to bring up a second down and nine. And just thinking about this, they're going to start stacking it up here, and that's going to force us to try to throw the football probably.
1: You're exactly right. That's just a straight handoff there by Tukari Towner. Only picks up a gain of one. Brings up second down and nine for the Raiders.
0: All right, Towner is in the backfield. You got Landon Pringle at the receiver spot. First look at Pringle on this possession. And also joining him is going to be Briggs Calvert. And, of course, Walker Mims at the H-back here behind the line of scrimmage. Ball is going to be snapped poorly right there in Val. And we got a helmet loose. We got a ball loose. We got all kind of chaos back here at about the 47-yard line. Who came out of there with the football? Simpson is pointing as if they got it. But it looks like Lamar did come out of there with a football. And the last person to come out of there with a football was Mason Brock. But it's going to be a loss of a country mile back here to about the 47, 48-yard line. Third and back to the bus.
1: Not sure if that was a real bad snap or just Kay just dropped it. But nonetheless, big loss for the Raiders. I think we have an official timeout for heat.
0: Yep, we got a heat break with 3:57 to go here in the first quarter. Lamar 3 and Simpson Academy nothing. We'll be back after this quick 30-second break here with Queen City News Feed on YouTube and 97OKK.
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0: All right, welcome back upstairs here on the broadcast with 3:57 to go here in the first quarter. Lamar leading it 3-0 as we have a heat break. It'll be Raider football here, Coach. Third down and 20 after the near turnover by the Raiders on the, well, bad snap or bad handle right there by Val.
1: From our angle, couldn't really tell if the snap was to Cage right or not, but nonetheless brings up third and long for the Raiders.
0: Ball's going to be spotted at the 47-yard line here in the near hash mark. We got three bunch receivers to the far side of the line of scrimmage with Towner in the backfield. And looks like we're going to run a little bit of an option here with Mims, and he'll just get what he can as he'll get it inside the 45 down to the 44-yard line. Gain of just a handful, and obviously that's going to bring out little brother Maddox here to punt the football away.
1: Just a quarterback sweep to the right side, get in behind those three receivers out there. Pick up a gain of about six. Bring out the punt team and see if we can pin Simpson deep in their own territory.
0: Well, actually, check that. Don't want to sell Briggs Calvert short. He's going to be punting the football right here. Briggs had a pretty good season a year ago in special teams for the Raiders.
1: Yes, he did. He's turned into be a really good punter for us.
0: Good snap back to Calvert, and he'll punt this ball away. It's a good nice point. Hanging kick down to around the 6-yard line. It will be returnable, once again, great pursuit by the Raiders right there. And it's Mims everywhere. It's Maddox Mims leading the charge right there. Held him to only about maybe a 4-yard return, and that's going to pin him back, Coach, first and 10 back at the 11.
1: That's Maddox Mims, and I think that was James Ross in on that stop from the Calvert punt back there. Brings up first down and 10. For the Cougars on, what is that, about their own 11, I think?
0: About the 11, yep. 3:12 to go here in the opening quarter on the Will Sweat Alpha Insurance scoreboard. Lamar leading it 3-0 to a 45-yard field goal by Maddox Mims. That's been your scoring so far in the ball game. See what this... I got to come up with a nickname for this defense. Renault and Hop. I'm trying to figure... I got Hop down. I got to figure out a nickname for Johnny Renault, so... A little bit of a high snap there to Baldwin. Here's the handoff. Oh, some good running room along that right side there. And finally, Gardner will get there. We got a late penalty flag that came in toward the end of the play. Looks like it's going to be close to a 9-yard gain right there for Simpson. Looks like that was Conway on the carry. Coach, could be a hold, could be a face mask. We'll see.
1: If it's a face mask on the Raiders, that's what I like to call one of those hustle penalties. The guy just trying to make a play and inadvertently grabbed a face mask, if that's what it is.
0: Yeah.
1: We're not sure yet. We're waiting on the signal from the official.
0: Now, the penalty marker brought to you by Citizens National Bank, and it's going to be the Garden Variety 5-yard face mask on Lamar. So that will be on top of the carry there, and that will equal a first down. First of the night, by the way, for the Cougars. So that's going to mark it up to...

0: the 24-yard line. You probably hear the PA announcer in our headsets here. We're right by the old PA speaker here tonight in Mendenhall, so it'll be at the 24-yard line in Cougar territory. All right, once again, we talked about the quarterback, Braxton Baldwin, in the shotgun. He's got two receivers to the near side. He's back to throw his ball. When he's looking, he's firing it deep down the field, and it is incomplete. Maddox Mims was in coverage down there. They were looking for Colt Walker down the field. Ball was thrown about a yard and a half too deep.
1: Yeah, just over the hands of the Simpson Academy Cougar receiver right there. Maddox, he had a step on Maddox.
0: All right, so after the incomplete pass, it'll bring up second down and 10 now for the Cougars. Once again, that line of scrimmage back here at the Cougar 24-yard line along the far hash mark here. 2:32 up on that first quarter clock here, by the way. Sun is finally gone.
1: Thank goodness.
0: Well, we're fine up here. Yeah. I feel bad for the boys down there. So second down and 10 play here. They're going to carry it right into the teeth of that Raider defense. Harala hit him along with Maddox Mims. Tell you what, we've got some young guys that are flying around the football here tonight. They're going to hold him to about maybe a four-yard gain, but I tell you what, Harala came in there and popped him pretty quick.
1: He sure did. Harala came in off of that outside linebacker strong safety position. Actually, outside linebacker position he plays and put his head on the ball carry, bringing him down. Brings up third and about six for the Cougars.
0: Yeah, probably short six, long five right here. Ball, it's right there just hugging that 29-yard line. We're under 2 minutes to go now in quarter number one. Raiders leading it 3-0 here early. Baldwin in the shotgun. He's back to throw. Rolls down here to the near side. Releases the football, and it is incomplete. Tell you what, if Maddox Mims looked back up toward the field, he might have picked that thing off as it went in and out of the hands of the intended target down here. I believe that might have been McKinney down here, but incomplete pass. So Simpson trying to throw it a little bit right there. Two incomplete passes are going to bring up a fourth down.
1: Nice job by the Raider defense right there, getting another not a three and out, but holding them on to only one first down.
0: Ashmore is going to be in Ashmore to punt the football.
2: Punt for the Cougars.
0: Standing back at around the 15-yard line. You got Gardner and Harala back here at about the 29-yard line in their own territory waiting on this. That's a high snap all the way over the punter's head. Ashmore is back at the goal line, gets rid of it.
1: Just get away from it. Do not touch it.
0: How in the world did Ashmore get that football away? So that is the second errant snap in special teams tonight for Simpson. But Ashmore, thankfully for the Cougars, got rid of that ball. But it is going to be a short field coming up for Lamar. It's going to be right at the 35-yard line. So, boy, I tell you what, that could have been blocked. It could have been a safety. It could have been a lot of things right there.
1: That's a great job by that Simpson Academy punter. He didn't panic. He just went back, retrieved the ball, and punted it and got the most out of it he could. Brings up first down and 10. For our Raiders on the Simpson Academy 35-yard line.
0: You know, Coach, eventually you've got to take advantage of one of these short fields right here. We've had so many. I think we've started every possession inside their territory.
1: We sure have. This is our third possession to start inside Simpson Academy territory.
0: All right, well, here he is, Joe Morrow in the backfield. Boy, what a season he had a season ago. Play action fake, and Val will release the football. It's dumped down here to the near side, and, boy, great open field tackle by a couple of Cougars right there as they're going to take down the receiver. That was Walker Mims who caught the football. Davis and McAlpin right there on the tackle, and that's going to bring up a second down and 9.
1: Walker Mims came across the field from his H-back position. Cade rolled out to the left, threw a nice little pass to Walker Mims, but like you said, great job by the Simpson Academy defense holding the Raiders to only 1 yard on that play.
0: All right, so two receivers at the far side. You've got Gardner and Harala out to the far side, Mayette to the near side, and Morrow in the backfield. And Val will release the football, and he sails it. He was looking for Mayette down here around the 30-yard line, but that's just a misfire right there by Cade Val, and that's going to bring up a third down and 9.
1: You're going to see some of those this year out of Cade. And you got to remember, Brady did not play last year. Brody Mayette did not play last year, so the connection with those two will only get better as the season goes.
0: Absolutely. Mayette's such a tall, lanky young man. He's going to get some big yards this year for Lamar. Count on it. Third down and 9. Val will drop back to pass, but guess what? Another penalty marker is down, and that's another marker brought to you by Citizen National Bank. And as you can see, the blaring voice in my headset here, that's going to be a false start, and that's going to be another

0: greater penalty.
1: Well, that's one of those penalties I was talking about before the game about the pre-snap penalties. Those things are absolute drive killers. We cannot afford to get behind the chains.
0: So what was third down and 9 is going to be third down and 14 back here at the 39-yard line in Cougar territory. Four wide receivers, three to the far side, one to the near side. The lone man is Mayette. Val looking to throw. He's throwing it deep down the field. He's got Mayette, but just airmailed it by maybe a yard or two and a half down the field. Good coverage on the back end of that by a couple of Simpson defenders, and that's going to bring up fourth down right here.
1: Yeah, just a pass over the head of Brody Mayette down there. Like you said, Simpson had it well defended with two defenders down there on Mayette.
0: Boy, another missed opportunity by the Raiders. Another possession that started in Simpson territory goes by the boards.
2: Walker and McKinney back.
0: Boy, like you said earlier, field goals aren't going to win you the ball game, but you got to take advantage of some of this eventually.
1: You're right.
0: All right, Calvert in to punt the football, and he's going to kick the football from near midfield. Mm-hmm. It's a good kick down here to the near side, and it's going to take a bounce. McKinney's going to field it down there inside of the 5, and he'll only get up to maybe the 7. Might give him the 8 at best right there. So once again, the name of the game right now for Lamar, special teams right now. They're doing a great job of flying up and down the field on special teams. With 15 seconds to go here in the first quarter, Lamar still leading by that field goal, 3-0.
1: I'm not sure if I'd have been the Simpson returner, if I'd even attempted to pick that ball up, I might have let it roll into the end zone for a touchback. But nonetheless, the Raiders down the field to make the stop was Pace Perrette and Maddox Mills.
0: All right, they will spot it at the 8-yard line.
2: Cougars.
0: And you can hear first down, Cougars.
1: 15 seconds left to go here in the first quarter.
0: All right, so Baldwin in the shotgun formation, kind of a pistol look right here. And, boy, the Raiders read it beautifully. Pick your Lamar Raider. There was about three or four of them that were there. And meeting him at the line was Brent Calvert. And, Coach, that looks like that may be the last play of the quarter.
1: That big Brent Calvert, one of our young sophomores, just came through there and said, no, sir, not tonight.
0: All right, well, that's going to be the end of the first quarter here tonight with Lamar leading it on a 45-yard field goal by Maddox Mims. So one quarter in the book here in the young season, Lamar 3 and Simpson Academy nothing. We'll return in 1 minute, 1 minute back at the station as you are with Lamar Raider football here on YouTube on Queen City Newsfeed, East Mississippi Sports on Facebook, and, of course, 97OKK.
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0: All right, welcome back here to more Lamar Raider football. As start of the second quarter is going to be a speed sweep here by Simpson, but look at the wall of Raider defenders there to snuff that thing out there, Coach Madden. It's going to be a loss of one or two. We're flying everywhere.
1: I mentioned that earlier in the ball game. I've watched these guys practice now for the last month or so, and they fly around the football. Coming up on that tackle there was Big Brett Calvert, Bradley Woodall, and a couple of their buddies was in on that tackle.
0: The Calvert boys, the Mims boys, we got a lot of boys out there. They're all boys, but they're playing like big men here tonight.
1: And the best part about it is there are a lot of juniors and sophomores on that field.
0: All right, third down and 11 right here. Boy, you'd love to get another stop right here if you're Lamar. All right, Baldwin in the shotgun. Got a handful of receivers to each side. They're going to dump it down here to the near side here.
1: Great job, Raiders.
0: Will come in and finally make the tackle up here to about the 15-yard line. Receiver kind of played pinball there with a couple of our defenders, but we finally cleaned it up, Coach, at about the 15. He's going to be about 3 yards shy of the first down. Probably should have got him down a little further back, but, hey, you still hold him three and out right
1: here. That's right. Caleb Randall read it perfectly and just was not able to bring down the Simpson Academy receiver. But, as you said, we managed to clean it up there and brings up fourth down. And looks like three, short four for the Simpson Academy Cougars.
0: Well, Ashmore's had an adventure back there tonight, the punter for Simpson. He's probably praying, dear Lord, let him snap this cleanly to me. And it is a clean snap to Ashmore, and it's going to be a very low, low kick. Should be returnable here. Oh, and Harala muffs it, and he's just going to have to cover it up back here at the Lamar 45-yard line. Probably took his eye off the ball there for a split second, but nonetheless, the Raider defense answers the bell again with 10:24 to go here in the second quarter on the Will Sweat Alpha Insurance scoreboard. Raiders still leading on that field goal, 3-0.
1: And for the first time tonight, the Lamar Raiders will start on their own side of their side of the 50. Be first and 10 on their Lamar Raider 45. Let's see what Coach Norwood and Coach Luker have dialed up.
0: Yep, new offensive coordinator for the Raiders, young McLeod Norwood. Of course, he was the junior high head football coach, won a district championship a year ago, and calling the offensive plays here tonight. See what he draws up here. We got Towner in the backfield. You got Pringle and Harala down here to the near side. Looks like Calvert. Check that. Looks like it may have been Mayette out to the far side, but nonetheless, it's going to be Towner on a physical carry up to near the 49-yard line. So a physical 4 yards. And you know, Coach, he's got the speed, but when Kari hits you, he's going to hit you hard.
1: Yes, he is. He puts that head down, and he doesn't run east and west. He goes north and south. He just got in behind his pulling guard and his H-back, managed to pick up 4 yards, brings up second and 6 for the Raiders.
0: Ball right on the S logo, the Simpson logo, near the 50-yard line. Val takes the snap, hands it off to Towner, and Towner's met. Oh, he is met hard. Good open field tackle. It was a perfect tackle there by Cannon McAlpin. Coach, you couldn't have drawn up a tackle any better. 1 yard gain to the 50.
1: That's right. Just great job by the Simpson Academy defense holding Carey to just a gain of 1, brings up 3rd down and 5 for the Lamar Raiders. Be a good time to run the old freeze play right here and see if we could get an easy 5.
0: Yeah, we've had some guys. I think Wyatt Baum is a genius. That Sully was pretty good. Let's see if they can pass it down to Cade right here maybe. Towner is in the ball game at the tailback spot here on 3rd and 5 right at the 50. We are going to drop back and throw it right here. Val looks, releases the football. He's caught all the way down at the 40. Here comes Pringle, and he's going to be shoved out of bounds at about the 35-yard line. First down, Lamar. First down, Raiders, powered by David Neal's Express Pharmacy. Best throw of the night by young Cade Val.
1: That was one of those choice routes that they've been working on a lot. Just quarterback and receiver have to be on the same page there. The receiver read what the corner did, just sat down. Cade made a beautiful throw, picked up enough yards for the first down.
0: Let's see if that gets some confidence behind the youngster right here in Cade. That was a pretty good throw. Good catch by Pringle, too, and yards after catch as well. Here's Towner on the handoff.
1: There
0: nice
1: he
0: hole. Here
1: there
0: goes
1: he goes.
0: Corey. Here
1: He's
0: goes Corey. 15, 10, 5. Touchdown, Lamar. Touchdown, Raiders. Brought to you by Teal Newell Animal Hospital. Paying off the bowling ball. Corey Towner gets the Raiders in the end zone. It is 8:38 to go in the second quarter. Raiders in the end zone, but there's a flag.
1: Let's just hope it's a dead ball penalty and let the touchdown count. That's a good job by Corey Towner, making a couple of guys miss, bounced it to the outside, and took it to the house.
2: Flag on the play.
0: Don't make me come down there and have a discussion. That's too far to go down there to have a chat with anybody tonight.
1: Especially when you got to climb down this ladder.
0: Yes, sir. Personal foul on Lamar.
2: Personal foul.
0: I think post play, maybe.
1: That's not going to make Coach Luker happy, I can assure you.
0: Must have been something maybe celebratory. I'm not sure. Are they going to assess it on the kickoff?
2: Take effect on the kickoff.
0: Yes, they're going to assess it on the kickoff.
1: Touchdown counts. The penalty will be enforced on the kickoff. In the kick for the Raiders extra point, the sophomore Maddox Mims.
0: All right, so Mims looking to make this a 10-0 ball game right here. Snapback is good. The kick is on the way, and it is no good. Well, it was too short for him. That's what the problem was. 8:38 to go here in the second quarter, but the Raiders do get the first touchdown of the campaign on a 35-yard scamper there by young Kari Towner. We'll take a 30-second break as the Raiders lead it now 9-0 on the Will Sweat Alpha Insurance scoreboard. Back with more Raider football after this on Queen City Newsfeed on YouTube and 97OKK.
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0: All right, welcome back to Raider football. And wow, Raiders lead it 9-0 after the 35-yard run by Kari Towner. PAT was no good, but that's your latest score over on the Will Sweat Alpha Insurance scoreboard. So the Raiders do cash in on a big run by Kari Towner. First of many this year, I hope.
1: Yeah, I think you're right. And because of the post-touchdown penalty, the Raiders will be kicking off now from the 25-yard line. Should give Simpson a chance at good field position.
0: All right, Mims will do the honors here from, like Coach said, back at the 25-yard line. And it's going to be a little squib kick here, a little ground ball that's going to be fielded by Simpson. So the Raiders tried to catch him with their britches down around their ankles, but didn't work, as Simpson will have the football in Lamar territory now at the 48-yard line. I don't mind that. At this point in the season, early, you know, try something, and it didn't work out. So
1: you're exactly right. I was standing here thinking the same thing. I don't have a problem with that. The way your defense is playing right now, you feel pretty good about the situation. And we have a young man who's – this is his first year to play football. He is now playing nose guard for us. That is number 20, T.J. Olele. This is his first year to play, and I tell you what, I've been impressed with this young man during this offseason.
0: Pretty good basketball player, too, is T.J.
1: Yes, he is.
0: From the 48 now, here comes Baldwin and the Cougar offense. They're going to carry it right into the teeth of a couple of Raiders right there. Boy, Raiders are just popping folks left and right. Randall is there. I think I saw Gardner get in there.
1: Hayes Lancaster's coming out of there.
0: A lot of folks. That's going to hold the back to about a two-yard gain, second down and 8.
1: Bradley Woodall coming out of the pile there. Bradley's another one of these young men who did not play last year, but has come out and has worked really hard and is getting his chance to shine tonight on defense.
0: All right, we got a heat break on the field here. We'll take it with them. 8:10 to go here in second quarter activity. Lamar leading it 9-0. We'll return after this here with Queen City Newsfeed on YouTube and 97OKK.
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0: All right, welcome back upstairs here. More Raider football. It's been a good start so far for Lamar with 8:10 to go here in the second quarter on the Will Sweat Alpha Insurance scoreboard. Lamar leading it 9-0. Cougars have ball possession, though. Here, Coach Madden, looks like his second down and about 7 or 8 yards to go at the Lamar 46. Looks like Simpson's going to bring out a couple of wide receivers to the far side. Got one of their big backs in the backfield with Baldwin. Baldwin play action fake. He's going to stop on the dime. Wide open down the field. It is caught all the way down to the field for a touchdown. Boy, I tell you what, kind of a busted assignment there defensively for the Raiders.
1: Sure did. I'm not sure who was supposed to be deep in coverage there, but they caught us with their pants down. And beautiful throw, great catch for Simpson Academy for the touchdown.
0: So 46 yards on the score from Baldwin to Walker. And just like that, Simpson is on the board here with exactly 8 minutes to go here in the second quarter. It is now 9-6 pending the PAT right here from the Cougars.
1: Cougars going to try the old swinging gate. Let's see if we can make them come back over. Yes, they're shifting back into the traditional PAT formation.
0: Hayes Algie will be in to attempt the PAT right here. So like the Raiders do, they have two different guys doing the place kicking and punting duties. Snapback is clean. The kick is on the way, and the kick is true for Simpson. We'll keep things right here on the broadcast with exactly 8 minutes to go here in the second quarter.

0: As, yeah, that's Kari Towner, one of the deep men back here at the five-yard line as Algie will get ready to kick this football away. So the Raiders with their two scores tonight, it was a 45-yard field goal back in the first quarter by Mims, and then the 35-yard scamper by Towner earlier in this quarter. And just like that, Simpson on a short field, by the way, after a personal foul that shortened the field and then squib kick, and they strike on the 46-yard bomb from Baldwin. So that's been your offense so far here tonight. See if the Raiders can get a pretty good return here. Special teams has played pretty superb here tonight in all levels.
1: They sure have.
0: All right, Algie getting ready to kick this ball away here, and it's going to be a relatively short kick to Morrow down here at the 15. He's up to the 20, the 25. Morrow's got speed. He's at the 25, cuts back inside around the 30, still on his feet. Somehow still on his feet across the 35 up to around the 36, 37-yard line. We saw that so many times as a freshman last year where he would just fight folks off, where he would disappear, and then he reappears, and pretty good return there by Joe.
1: Joe doesn't need a real big crack to once he hits the hole, he has a little speed. And, you know, we call him Little Joe Morrow, and he may be little, but he doesn't run little.
0: All right, so it'll be first down and 10 coming up right here. Ball's going to be marked at about the 36-yard line. Left to right go the Raiders right here. 7:48 up on the second quarter clock. Here's the handoff to Morrow after the return. Here goes Morrow. He's at the 45-50, shakes a tackler. He's inside the 45-40, 35. He's all the way down to the Cougar 30-yard line. First down, Lamar. First down, Raiders. 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The explosive running plays, and we've got another penalty marker at the end of this play.
1: That's a good job by Joe Morrow, just taking the handoff, going around the left side.
0: Holding on the Raiders. The flag is holding down here at the Cougar 40-yard line. So that'll be a spot foul, I believe.
1: Yes, it should be a spot foul.
0: I think it still will be a first down for the Raiders.
1: It is going to be a first down. He picked up the yards necessary for the first down. The nose of the football is resting right on the 50-yard line. So it'll be first and 10 for the Raiders.
0: All right, so first down, but still Morrow and Towner, two big runs in this football game. All right, Morrow remains in at tailback here with Val taking the snap here. And here's the handoff to Joe Morrow. Morrow cuts it back inside, and this time he's going to get leveled down at around the 44-yard line, but still a nice pickup of 6 yards. Joe's not a big guy, folks, but he's just slippery.
1: He is. He got in behind big Brett Calvert, who pulled from his right guard position to the left side. Joe gets in behind big Brett. It's kind of hard to find him back there. Excellent job by both Brett and Joe Morrow right there.
0: What a tag team this is going to be. Towner, the older guy, and then you got Morrow. Now Towner's back in the ball game. Boy, if those two do what they're doing tonight all year, it could be a special year for Coach Luker and the Raiders. Here's Towner, another big carry, hopefully for Towner right here, but this time he's going to be gang tackled, shy of the first down at around the 41. He had to get close to the 40, so it's going to bring up a third down and about a yard right here. Towner couldn't quite get to the chains right there.
1: Once again, pulled the guard from the left side to the right side. Towner got in behind Jack Voss, picked up two, maybe three, brings up third down, and we'll say long one, short two.
0: Looks like Walker Mims will check in at quarterback. Like we said, folks, this is the Swiss Army knife guy. This is what Coach Luker called in the Swiss Army knife for the Raiders in Walker Mims.
1: I called him Taysom Hill the other day in practice.
0: That's a compliment right there. Third and one, Mims will take the snap, and, boy, they read it beautifully. They're going to upend him. That was a nice, nice tackle there by Algie. Got him right around the ankles. That's how you do it, and that's going to be
1: stopped him for no gain.
0: Yep, no gain, fourth and one.
1: Go for it.
0: Yep, might as well. 5:55 to go in the second quarter. It's Lamar 9 and Simpson 7 on the Will Sweat Alpha Insurance scoreboard. Looks like we're going to make yet another change here. Val's going to check back into the ball game here. Let's see what Coach McLeod Norwood's got up his sleeve right here, the OC for the Raiders.
1: Caleb Randall checking out of the game. We're going to have two receivers to the right. Walker Mims at H-back to the left.
0: Fourth down, about a yard and a half here. They're going to hand it off to Towner. Towner gets the first down, but not by much. He got just inside the 40-yard line where it's marked. It should be a first down for the Raiders, powered by David Neal's Express Pharmacy, and it is a first down for the Raiders. Towner had earned that.
1: He did. That's a good job by the offensive line for the Raiders, just giving Torrey just enough yardage for the first down. Brings up first and 10.

0: Ball resting on the Simpson Academy 39.
1: Approaching 5 minutes to go here in the second quarter. Lamar 9, Simpson 7. Line of scrimmage at the Simpson 39-yard line. Vowell in the shotgun here. He's going to look to throw the football. Clean pocket, throws it down the field. A lot of hand fighting. It's caught! It's caught somehow, some way by Brody Mayett, and he cruises into the end zone. Touchdown, Lamar! Touchdown, Raiders! 39 yards to Brody Mayett. I like the connection. Vowell, Mayett, and coach, where he threw the ball was the key right there.
0: You're exactly right. He threw it, gave his chance. Coach Luker was talking the other day in the offensive meeting. We can get some 50-50 balls to Robert Gardner and Brody Mayette. We like our chances. That's one of those 50-50 balls. Brody just went up, used all of his 6'4 frame, got the football, and got us a touchdown.
1: So that touchdown once again. Hey, Teal Neal Animal Hospital, you got to like that one right there. 39-yard strike. Here's Mims to try to make it 16 up on the board. Kick is on the way, and the kick is right down Broadway. With 4:51 to go on the Will Sweat Alpha Insurance scoreboard, it now reads Lamar 16 and Simpson Academy 7. Back after a quick 30-second break, it's Lamar Raider football with Queen City News Feed on YouTube and 97OKK.
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1: All right, welcome back into Lamar Raider football here on Queen City News Feed on YouTube and, of course, 97OKK. Raiders getting ready to roll right here as Mims will
0: get in the end zone.
1: Kick that one. Oh, out of bounds back here at the 5-yard line.
0: That was a good job by the offense for the Raiders right there, answering the Simpson Academy's 46-yard touchdown pass with a touchdown pass of their own. With 4:51 left here in the second quarter, it'll be Simpson football, first and 10, on looks like the their own 35-yard line.
1: 35-yard line. Of course, we'll have your halftime show coming up here at the conclusion of this quarter. Proudly brought to you by Madison Road Gallery by Woodstock Furniture. Can't thank Woodstock enough being a sponsor once again. We got a lot of longtime sponsors who've been with us for a long time on the broadcast.
0: We, sir, from Lamar School, we certainly appreciate those sponsors helping us out every year.
1: Baldwin in the shotgun. He's got one back to each side right here. And they're going to hand it off down here to the near side, shaking a tackler. But Gardner's going to get to him. He couldn't get past the second guy. That was Robert Gardner. And I'm going to tell you one thing, folks. I'm going to be a big cheerleader for Robert Gardner this year. He is coming off an injury. He's slow to get up after that play right there. As Gardner tore his ACL about 3 or 4 games into the season last year. And Robert, loved to see him flying around the football. That's going to be no gain on that last play.
0: Well, give credit to Briggs Calvert. He came up and made the initial hit, wasn't able to bring the ball carrier down, but Robert Gardner came up, made a great hit, stopped him for a no gain, being second down and 10.
1: All right, second and 10 from the Simpson 35. They're going to split one more receiver out to the far side. We got some flinching up on the line of scrimmage, and this looks like it's going to be a penalty marker brought to you by Citizens National Bank. It's going to back the Cougars up 5 yards. Second and 15, back to the 30.
0: That drives the coaches absolutely crazy. Pre-snap penalties, there's no reason for a pre-snap penalty. You know the play, you know the snap count. There's no reason for that.
1: All right, clock is now under 4 minutes to go here in the second quarter. Timeout. There's only been one timeout call in the ball game. That was by Coach Luker and the Raiders earlier. So Simpson's got their full bag of timeouts right here. All right, so second and 15 back at the Cougar 30. They're going to split one of those receivers out to the far side, three out to that far side, but they're going to look to throw the football to the far
0: side.
1: And Caleb Randall couldn't quite get the sack, and Baldwin is running for his life. He just pitches the football out of bounds. Now, Coach, I know he's out of the pocket right there. Didn't get it back to the line of scrimmage.
0: If he did not get that back to the line of scrimmage, that should be intentional grounding.
1: All right, it was awfully close.
0: It was close, yes.
1: Coach Luker is all over the place tonight.

0: I love his energy.
1: You were talking about his energy earlier when we scored that touchdown right there on the Brody Mayat pass. He came off the sideline and was congratulating all the Raiders and especially the young quarterback and the receiver.
0: Now we've got a official's timeout here. Is it a heat break?
2: Official timeout.
0: Okay, it is an official's timeout for a heat break. So we'll keep it right here on the broadcast. We'll just stick right here with you with 3:33 to go here in the second quarter. Lamar leading the football game 16-7 up on the Will Sweat Alpha Insurance scoreboard. Don't forget, folks, to join us next week. We're going to take the Lamar Road Show on the road to Louisville, Mississippi. We'll be taking on Winston Academy next Friday night. Of course, we'll have the Stacy Luker Coaches Show at 6:30, and then we'll have kickoff at 7 as we'll go see Winston. I tell you what, Coach, I was talking to you when we were setting up earlier. Last time we went to Winston, it was a monsoon up there that night, and Minnie Fly got the interception for a touchdown that night.
1: Doesn't seem like it's been that many years ago, but you know, it's going to Winston next Friday night. I'll actually be up there Thursday night with the junior high bunch, so I'll get to make two trips to Louisville in two nights, and I'm looking forward to it.
0: Well, you can just go ahead and set everything on the press box and just sleep up there Thursday night.
1: I thought about just getting me a hotel room there in Louisville after the ball game Thursday night and meeting the guys up there Friday.
0: No, Coach. Coach Madden may head up to the resort up there before you know it. It's not too far, if you catch my drift.
1: Now what we got? Timeout, Simpson.
0: Wow.
1: Coach Mangum didn't like something there, so he got a quick timeout.
0: All right, so timeout on the field. We'll go ahead and take this timeout with him. A quick 30-second break. 3:33 to go here in the second quarter. Lamar 16, Simpson 7. Back after this with Queen City News Feed on YouTube and 97OKK.
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0: Right, welcome back to the broadcast here. Glad you're making us a part of your Friday night here in mid-August, where it feels like 100,000 degrees here in Mississippi. 3:33 to go here in the second quarter. Simpson, after the timeout, is going to sling it down the field. It is caught beyond the 40 up to about the 45-yard line. That was a fastball throw up the field right there to Conley from Baldwin. And I tell you what, after the timeout by Coach Mangum, that was a pretty well-designed play for a Cougar first down.
1: Yes, it was. Good throw, good catch from the Cougar quarterback up to their receiver. Picked up the yards for a first down.
0: All right, clock, folks, going to be pretty important down the stretch right here. 3:15 and rolling, both teams with a couple of timeouts in the back pocket here. And remember, Lamar gets ball possession to open up the third quarter because they won the toss and deferred. So Simpson would love to grab some points before we head off to the locker room.
1: Simpson has a tight end to the top of the field up there. They don't need to fall asleep on him.
0: Baldwin dancing around. Caleb Randall gets there along with Lancaster and company. And boy, Caleb had the first hit. Lancaster had the second hit. And that is a big sack by those two youngsters.
1: And then Bradley Woodall came in to finish it off. Great job there by the Lamar Raider front line.
0: All right, so that's going to be a sack back to the 41. So good play there by Randall and company. Looks like T.J. Olele is going to check in at that nose spot once again, Coach.
1: Yes, T.J. is really...
0: Well, he's going to be on the end here, excuse me.
1: He's a young man who has really came on at this summer during practice, and he is really quick off the football.
0: All right, shotgun formation here for Baldwin and the Cougars now. He's back to throw as Baldwin tosses it short down here to the 45-yard line. There's Robert Gardner on his case, and he's joined there by Calvert to push him out of bounds for a minimal gain up to about the close to the 45. So that's going to bring up third down, and I'm going to call it about 12 right here.
1: Third down about 12. That was great closing speed there by Robert Gardner in that Raider defense. Good throw, good catch, but even better defense by the Raiders right there.
0: All right, so big third down right here. Clock is rolling at 1:45. And Simpson's in no hurry here with third down.

0: in no hurry here with third down. I'm going to call it 13 instead. Third and 13.
1: Third and 13.
0: 1:35, clock is still rolling. They finally get to the line of scrimmage right here on third and 13 at the Cougar 44. Baldwin rolling out to the far side to pass, looks, fires it down the field, and it is caught.
1: And we missed the tackle.
0: And here he goes down the field, 20, 15. And finally, we're going to tackle him thanks to Calvert down at the 10-yard line. But bottom line there, folks, we just missed a tackle.
1: Sure did. Missed the tackle on the sideline.
0: Flag
1: on
0: the
1: laundry on the field, though.
0: Citizens National Bank penalty marker back here at the 40, and a holding call is going to bail the Raiders out right there. Thank you, Lord, right there. That's a big holding call. Big time. Like I said, they've hit explosive plays, but that one right there kills Simpson on the hold.
1: Yes, it did. That's with a minute 17 left. They're going to be backed up now. All the way back to there, where are they going to mark the football? About the 34-yard line, looks like.
0: And, Coach, you know, when you got a quarterback rolling out there, some young linemen, when they roll out that way, somebody's going to get jersey.
1: Yeah, that's right.
0: And I know Coach Luker is not worried about that. He's worried about the missed tackle over there. I know he's going to talk about that.
1: You're exactly right. Brings up third down in about 20 or 21.
0: Clock is still rolling. I think somebody may take a timeout. Lamar's going to take a timeout. We'll keep things right here as Coach Luker is going to spend one of his final two timeouts here with 1:07 to go here in the second quarter. That's a good timeout here. Young group.
1: Yes, it is.
0: Young staff. Get everybody on the same page. Coach Luker's been there, done that, and just wants to not have another explosive play and give them an easy score right here.
1: That's right. You know, you can give up a completion, short completion. We just don't need anybody to get behind our secondary right there. We can hold them to 6-7, even a 10, 12-yard gain. It still brings up fourth down for the Cougars.
0: Well,
1: and this is a great timeout by Coach Luker. Make sure everybody is on the same page.
0: Coach Madden, while we have an opportunity, I missed to do this before we started here tonight because we were, you know, kind of in the craziness of getting the first game going. But I do want to say we're thinking about our buddy Drew Rosenbaum. Drew's not with us here tonight. He's going to miss the first game or two due to some other scheduling conflicts. But wanted to let Drew know we're thinking about him and still thinking about the Rosenbaum family as well. As Drew lost his dad a few weeks ago, and just want to let Drew know that we're thinking about him and we're dedicating this whole season to Mr. David Rosenbaum.
1: That's exactly right. The Rosenbaum family, I've been knowing that family for a lot of years and think the world of those guys.
0: So Mr. David's got the best seat in the house tonight.
1: Absolutely.
0: Watching his Raiders here tonight. Third down and long right here. Baldwin, after the timeout, is going to roll it deep down the field. Here we go, and Lamar is going to give up a big play. Wow. Even after the defensive timeout by Lamar, the catch is made by McKinney all the way down to the 27-yard line. Wow. That's a stinger right there.
1: That is definitely a stinger. We didn't have bad coverage. It was just a well-thrown football and great catch by the Simpson Academy Cougars. We do have a timeout on the field. Simpson Academy calls. I think that may be their last one.
0: Yeah, they had...
1: I think they had two.
0: Yeah, they had two, and they took one on that last. So, yeah, scoreboard is showing 2-1 right there. Well, it's 1-1 now, so 1-1.
1: So they do have one left. That's right.
0: So both teams have one timeout remaining here. So let's reset the situation right here. Lamar 16, Simpson 7. As we said, both teams have got a timeout left in the back pocket here, that being Coach Mangum for Simpson and Coach Luker for Lamar. And it's 50 seconds on the game clock after the big play by Simpson. It's going to be first down and 10. Ball spotted, Coach. It looks like at about the Lamar 27-yard line.
1: Yeah, 27-yard line.
0: Now, I'm looking down here at the sideline. They got their kicker kind of maybe staying loose. Algie right down here in front of us. Don't know what kind of leg he's got, but they would love to get any kind of points before they head off to the locker room.
1: You're exactly right to cut into this 9-point lead by the Lamar Raiders.
0: All right, so both teams with one timeout remaining, and I'm pretty sure Coach Luker is he's a defensive-minded guy, folks. He told me that the other day, and there's going to be some stuff to clean up on the back end, but remember, game number one. This is game number one. All right, after the timeout, here comes Baldwin in the offense from the Lamar 27. Baldwin rolling down here to the near side, throws back toward the middle, wide-open man, touchdown. Boy, what a bite right there. Lamar bit on everything down here to the near side. There was a man wide open. Walker grabbed it. That was a pretty easy pitch and catch right there, 27 yards.
1: Well, you

0: called it. We bid on everything on the rollout to the near side of the field for us, and young man slipped in behind our defense, and quarterback made a good throw on the run, put it right there in the basket.
1: All right, so Algie will attempt the PAT right here to try to make this a two-point football game. They tried the old swing and game. I've only seen that work a couple of times.
0: It doesn't happen very often.
1: No. Algie trying to kick this one true here for Simpson. Snapback is clean. The kick is on the way, and the kick is indeed true. So with 44 seconds to go here in the second quarter, your new score on the Will Sweat Alpha Insurance scoreboard is Lamar 16 and Simpson Academy 14. As we'll keep things right here because we're so close toward the halftime break. Of course, we'll have our halftime show coming up on OKK, brought to you by Madison Road Gallery by Woodstock. Didn't get a chance earlier to thank our video sponsors this year on Queen City News Feed on YouTube and, of course, on East Mississippi Sports on Facebook. Want to thank Cash Savers by Vals and Vals Marketplace along with Woodstock Furniture. And, of course, John Morgan Mims and the folks over at the Insurance Center. Appreciate them all being a part of our brand-new video stream. I know it's we've had some wrinkles there tonight, but Jonathan is working overtime tonight. Jonathan's a good man. But you know what? Your launch, you get everything ready to go, and we are trying to put on a good production for you tonight. So
0: this is not just the first game for the Raiders. This is also the first game of the year for our video and
1: radio. This is brand new. It's brand new. So, like I said, be very, very patient with us. We appreciate you Raider fans for being patient with us, and it's going to be a good year, I promise you. Here's Morrow from the 15 on the return. He's up to the 25. Ooh, Morrow got annihilated at about the 25-yard line. Well, Joe's going to feel that one tomorrow morning. That was a pretty hard lick right there, but Joe pops right back up. I think maybe the guy who made the tackle got the worst end of that as Joe came up quicker than he did.
0: Yeah, he was the last one out of that pile right there. I just look for Coach Norwood to call something real safe here, and let's get in here at halftime with this two-point lead.
1: And remember, Lamar gets the ball to open up the third quarter.
0: You're exactly right.
1: You don't want to put the ball on the ground and do something silly right here to give them a short field and maybe take the lead going into halftime.
2: 37 seconds left in the second half.
0: First down and 10 for the Raiders on the 25-yard line?
1: Yep, right on that 25. Morrow's going to be the tailback. He's got to feel good about that after getting whipped right there on that return. And they will hand it off to Morrow, and Morrow's going to get what he can, and he's actually going to get it beyond the 25, rather, to about the, or 35, rather, to the 20. Now he got, 7-8 yards?
0: Yeah.
1: That may be the last play here.
0: Good job by Joe Morrow just getting behind the left side of the offensive line over there and picking up 6, maybe 7 yards, 16 seconds, and the clock is counting. I don't know if we'll run another play or not.
1: Yeah, we're way ahead of the play clock, so that may do it for first half activity, and that indeed will. So we played one half of the 2026 season so far, and Lamar will carry a two-point lead into the intermission. It is Lamar 16 and Simpson Academy 14 from Mendenhall here tonight. We're going to take about a minute break on the halftime show. We'll come back and join you live here on the broadcast after 1 minute on the timeout, and we'll return with the Madison Road Gallery by Woodstock halftime report after a one-minute break down the line with Queen City News Feed on YouTube and 97 OKK.
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1: All right, welcome back inside the broadcast here at Simpson Academy here in Mendenhall as your Lamar Raiders lead it here at the halftime break. 16 14. Of course, this is the halftime report brought to you by our good friends at Madison Road Gallery by Woodstock Furniture.

0: I want to thank all of our sponsors up and down the line here, if I can, real quick. Of course, can't say enough about Woodstock. They've been with us for a very long time. Of course, the Mattress Express by Woodstock Furniture. Will Sweat Alpha Insurance, David Neal's Express Pharmacy, Citizens National Bank, Teal Neal Animal Hospital, Madison Road Gallery by Woodstock, So It Seems, along with First State Bank, and, of course, East Mississippi Oral and Facial Surgery. We'll have our first tailgate show at home at some point, and then Insurance Advisory Group, and of course Van Zyver. And I tell you what, there's a handful of those folks in there. They have been with us for a very, very long time, been long sponsors. And of course, want to thank our video sponsors again here tonight at the halftime break. That includes Cash Saver by Vals and Vals Marketplace, along with Woodstock Furniture, and of course my good buddy John Morgan Mims in the Insurance Center. Of course, appreciate him being a part of the broadcast. He's a proud papa as well of Maddox and Walker, and they're playing a good football game here tonight. So, Coach, we're at the break. 16-14 is your score here. There's a lot of ways we can talk about the ball game, a lot of avenues we can go down right here. I guess I'll start on the offensive side of the football. Yes, we had the explosive play with Kari, the explosive play with Joe, but I feel like we left some meat on the bone there in the first half.
1: Absolutely. We started our first, three possessions inside the Simpson Academy, on the Simpson Academy side of the 50, and we didn't capitalize on those short fields, and that may come back to bite us here in the second half. And also the missed PAT. I've been around this game a long time, and you have too, and a lot of times that missed extra point would come back and haunt you late in the game.
0: And of course, when you go back to the defensive side of the football, obviously giving up the explosive play. You know, the two big explosive plays in the pass game, the one there toward the end of the second quarter, and of course, one earlier in the first half as well. That's how Simpson has got on the board, with two big explosive plays in the pass game. So really, it's a tale of Lamar's explosive plays running the football and their explosive plays passing the football.
1: Would you have ever thought you would say that about a Simpson Academy team? Their explosive plays are passing plays.
0: I thought it would be reverse.
1: You and I both, because you and I have been around football a long time and seen a lot of these Simpson Academy games, and normally they just going to line it up and run it right down your throat. But tonight they haven't had a lot of success doing that. All their success has come on the passing game.
0: While we have an opportunity, I do want to thank the listeners of 97 OKK and all of our Digio Strategy platforms. Of course, over the last couple of days, we have been having the radiothon on all of our airwaves back at home at all the radio stations in East Mississippi. And, of course, we got a good group of stations over in the Jackson area that have been a part of radiothon. Actually, it was kind of neat. I was driving over here today. I got to listen to radiothon in Meridian, and then I got to listen to radiothon in the Jackson stations today. But thank you. Thank you for your donations, Coach. Raised $289,000+ for Children's of Mississippi Hospital.
1: Wow, that's tremendous. Kudos to the citizens of Mississippi for their generous donations.
0: So I just had to toss that out real quick. Of course, Radiothon wrapped up before we got on the air here tonight on the radio end of things on OKK, but I worked the event before I got on the road today, and it's a special event. 25 years they've been doing Radiothon this year, so, and
1: wow.
0: It's a pretty special event, so $289+, and appreciate you folks for giving back home to Mississippi's only children's hospital. Looks like the cheerleaders are all doing their thing here at halftime. Of course, our state champion dance team and cheerleaders are going to be performing here shortly. Of course, some of the youngsters for Simpson are doing their performances here at the halftime break. Also want to invite all of the Raider faithful out to Mugshots on Monday night. It's going to be the first Lamar coaches show. We're going to have coaches shows at Mugshots kind of scattered throughout the year, but the first one for Coach Luker is going to be on Monday night, and we'll see if we can squeeze a word or two out of Coach Luker on Monday night.
1: Coach Luker, he's a man of few words, but I tell you what, I've really gotten to know him the last couple of months, and I told you earlier, he is a phenomenal football coach, but he's an even better man, and I have been so impressed with him and the high school staff and all the things that they do, and they have helped me out tremendously as I'm getting back into this coach of this little junior high bunch. They've been over backwards to help me and do everything they can, so I appreciate them and what they do. A lot of people don't understand what goes on behind the scenes, but a lot of stuff goes on behind the scenes that people don't know, and it's because of these coaches that we have that do that.
0: You know, I went by the coach's office Wednesday. First time I've had a long discussion and it was a long discussion.

0: discussion with Coach Luker. I felt like I was talking to my late father. I really thought that. I mean, he's just such a solid, solid man. Just sitting there talking to him as long as I did. We talked about family, faith, and football. And not in that particular order, but faith was first, followed by family, and
1: please
0: then football.
1: Welcome to the
0: and that really meant the world to me. And I saw a little bit of Mac Barnes in there, too. There was a little bit of everybody I saw in Coach Luker, and we're so tickled to death to have him as a part of the Lamar family. Looks like our Raider cheerleaders are doing their thing down here at halftime tonight. Of course, Lamar's cheer squad, they do a great job, and going to be performing in here at the hole tonight. That's what they call it here at Simpson Academy. But, Coach, I want to talk about your junior high kids real quick. You mentioned you guys play next Thursday, right?
2: We do. We travel up to Louisville to play Weston Academy up there next Thursday night. Game time's at 6 p.m.
0: All right, there you see on the video feed, we're looking at the Lamar cheer squad. So we'll be at Winston Thursday and Friday next week. So junior high and high school. Of course, the home schedule for the junior high boys is a little different this year. We're going to have three straight home games as a part of the schedule a little bit later this year. As the young ladies doing their halftime performance here tonight. Of course, your halftime show being brought to you by Madison Road Gallery by Woodstock Furniture. Of course, not a lot of high school football games on the docket here tonight. A lot of the MAIS schools are not all playing tonight. I think some are playing tonight. Of course, another big one on the schedule tonight is Jackson Academy is at League Academy tonight. Of course, Winston is on the road tonight. So we'll get Winston for their home opener next week.
2: Yeah, I think Oak Hill is playing tonight. We scrimmaged Oak Hill, I think, last Friday. I think they're on the road at North Delta tonight. So there's a few MAIS football games going on tonight.
0: But, of course, a lot of the big boys will get going next week. And, of course, the public schools will get rocking and rolling there on the 27th and 28th. So, folks, it's here. It's here. Football is back. And, of course, the semi-pro league, college football, will start up right after that. So, but Lamar cheer squad just finished up in the dance squad.
1: The Lamar Raiderettes dance team.
0: Yeah, the Lamar Raiderettes dance team making their way out there. While they're performing here, we're going to step away off of Mike's side here real quick on the halftime show, and we'll catch our breath here. But big thanks once again to Madison Road Gallery by Woodstock for helping us out with the halftime show and the radio side of things. We'll step away for a quick breather. Back in 1 minute here with Queen City News Feed on YouTube and 97 OKK.
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0: OKK. Welcome back upstairs. Here is the Lamar Raiderette dance team just finished up their performance. Man, what a way to kick off their year here at halftime.
2: Tremendous job by those young ladies. They practice hard. I've been in the old gym with them a couple of times when they were in there, and it's hot in there, but those young ladies get in there, and they work hard, as do our cheerleaders.
0: Absolutely. So I believe, as everybody performed, we got a lot of youngsters down here on this near sideline. So Simpson, of course, I know they're excited. Their home opener here tonight. And, of course, Lamar, like I said, going to have the traveling road show over the next several weeks. And, of course, don't forget, folks, you got Winston next week up in Louisville. And then, of course, you have a bye week in week three. So that'll be on the 28th. And then, of course, we'll pick that schedule up back the following Friday night. So just wanted to bear that in mind. Kind of, it's a little weird having two bye weeks this year. We'll have another bye week later on in the year, plus the week three bye. So
2: that's right. You don't see many schedules where you have two bye weeks, and you know we play two games, then we get a bye, And, you know, that could be good. That could be bad. We could be playing really good at the end of that second week. And all of a

0: sudden, we kind of lose a little mojo, a little momentum, and they'll have to bring it back, pick it back up the next week. But we'll see what happens with our young Raider squad. And Coach Luker, I'm sure, will, during that off week, he'll have things he wants to work on and clean up. And it'll be interesting to see for sure.
1: You know, what's the message right now in the locker room? I know it's week one. You're up by two here at the break. I know we talked about some of the holes right now.
0: Yes.
1: Like I said, here in week one, you expect the penalty bug to be here early in the year. But what would be your message right now?
0: Well, my message to the team right now would be, you know, the first 4 to 5 minutes of this third quarter will be very important. We have to get the football. We have to go down the field. We have to score. You know, if it's one play, two plays, if it takes us 10 plays, what have you, we need to go down and score and set the tone for this second half. You don't want to come down here and get a quick three and out and give the ball back to Simpson.
1: All right, so Simpson's dance team is doing their thing here at the halftime break. But, you know, like I said, we get the ball first to open up the third quarter. So, yeah, we won the toss and deferred it to the second half. So, yeah, and Simpson, I mean, let's be honest here. They've got the momentum in their corner after the big explosive play. But I hope it doesn't come down to explosive plays here tonight, because right now, the pass game, they got some confidence right now.
0: They do. They found a couple of pass plays they feel comfortable with running. And, you know, they're going to keep throwing the football because we have been successful on defense stopping the run game.
1: All right, so it looks like we got the cavalcade of dance and cheer.
2: Please
1: continuing down here.
2: Your Simpson Academy varsity cheerleaders.
0: You know, these cheerleaders for both schools and these dance teams for both schools, they work extremely hard, and this is their time to shine. So let these young ladies get out there and do what they do.
1: Yeah, I always say Coach Terry, and she just looks around at me and smiles. Of course, we had a ball with her last year. She would always come you know, kind of on the edge of the booth over here and just kind of tap us on the shoulder. Well, she's not going to make it up here tonight. Because if she climbs that ladder and gets back down, I mean, I love the way you're looking at that ladder right there.
0: That's not my friend. Let's just put it like that.
1: You want me to video you getting out of here tonight?
0: Not necessarily.
1: Darlene probably would. So, yeah, dance and cheer wrapping things up here tonight. So, got about 6 minutes left on the game clocks. I tell you what we'll do. We'll take one more little break here during the halftime break, and when we return, we'll be pretty close to kicking off the second half here tonight. Once again, your halftime score is Lamar 16 and Simpson Academy 14. This has been the Halftime Show brought to you by Madison Road Gallery by Woodstock Furniture. We'll step away for another one-minute break, and we'll inch you a little bit closer to third quarter kickoff in just moments right here with Queen City News Feed on YouTube and 97 OKK.
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1: All right, welcome back in as we're just moments away from getting the ball back up in the air and getting this second half underway. Some of the players starting to sprinkle out of the locker room right here for Simpson Academy. Of course, their special teams unit will be on the field here first to kick it away here to Lamar in just moments, with Lamar leading it here at the halftime break, 16-14. And let's go over the scoring summary real quick as far as the touchdowns are concerned. And, of course, the one field goal. Of course, Lamar got on the board first on that 45-yard field goal for Maddox Mims. And what a way to start the season for Maddox in the kicking game. And then Lamar, a little bit later on in the ball game, got the big 35-yard rush from Kari Towner. PAT was no good, and that made it 9-0 Lamar. And, of course, the big explosive pass.

Last play, moments later, the Bryce Simpson made it 9-7. Lamar answered with a big run by Morrow. PAT this time was good by Mims, and then right before the break, with about

0: 50 ticks left on the clock. You got the big scoring pass play, and really it was two big passing plays. You had them kind of hem back on a big third and long. They hit a big pass play down to about the 27-yard line. Of course, the very next play, Coach, I go back to that play on the touchdown. Baldwin did a great job on that pass because our secondary kind of bit on a little bit of a fake toward the near side, and they had a man wide open in the middle for the TD.
1: Sure did. And you're going with this young secondary and this new defensive scheme that we've got, you're going to give up some big plays like that. But like I said, you got to flush those plays. You got to forget about them and get ready to play the next play.
0: All right. So, of course, Lamar making the long journey down the hill. I might have to ask Coach Luker when all is said and done here tonight, what did you think? Because I sat in the office on Wednesday. We visited for a long time, and he was picking my brain about trips down here. And I don't know if I put the fear of God in him or what, but I don't think anything's going to intimidate the old ball coach. But he was like, really? That's the word he kept saying, really? Really? So, and I'm going to walk up to him tonight and be like, really? Really?
1: Well, so, you know, we talk about Coach Luker, and he starts off every week of practice. He meets with the guys, and he starts off every week of practice with a devotional. And then after that, of course, he kind of shifts gears and gets into the what to expect for practice and for the opponent next week. And if you haven't had a chance to get to meet Coach Luker, talk to him, you need to do that because he is a phenomenal, phenomenal person.
0: So, that's a good segue because I meet him Monday night. Come out to Mugshots on Monday night at 6:30 there at Mugshots Bar and Grill. We'll have our first Lamar Coaches Show with Coach Luker and the football team. And obviously, it's not going to be all Coach Luker this year. We're going to have we got a lot of new coaches on campus. We got new basketball coaches. We got Coach Darby, one of our new football coaches, on the sideline. Forgot to mention him earlier. He's on our staff now. So a lot of new faces. We'll kind of sprinkle them in throughout the season. But if you have not met Coach Luker, Monday night is your perfect opportunity to do that. And also a portion of the proceeds that are going to be out there Monday night off of the sales, rather, going to go back into the Lamar Booster Club. So
1: we appreciate Mugshots doing that so much for hosting the Coaches Show and also giving back to the Booster Club there.
0: All right, both teams are out of the locker room as Lamar catches its breath after the long journey down the hill to the pit here.
1: Well, let me ask you this, Robbie. If you're Simpson, do you try an onside kick here? You got a little momentum on your side.
0: Pull the old Sean Payton right
1: just,
0: here.
1: You know, I'm standing up here, and I'm watching these guys warm up, and I'm going, do you have the guts to do it?
0: Well, the guts back in the Super Bowl to do it, so.
1: I'm sure that has been addressed in the locker room because, you know, we do get the football first. You got to be ready for the old onside or squib or maybe even a pooch kick. So I'm sure that's been addressed by the Coach Luker and his staff.
0: Of course, we mentioned Morrow and Towner with the two touchdowns rushing on those two explosive running plays for the Raiders back in the first half. But I tell you what, defensively, a couple of highlights for me. Robert Gardner, Hayes Lancaster, Caleb Randall, Harala. I mean, yes. A lot of guys were, of course, Harala had the interception back in the first half as well. That's been the only turnover of the ball game. And I got a feeling that's been the only turnover. It's going to come down to something like that. Somebody's going to have to take advantage of a turnover or a short field. It's going to be, in this series, it comes down to one mistake.
1: You're exactly
0: every
1: right.
0: Time these two meet. And that's what it's going to come down to again tonight.
1: Well, we just need to get the ball to start this third quarter. And like I said earlier, take it down. Answer their score that they got right before halftime and take the momentum back.
0: I got to ask you this, too, offensive line-wise, how have we looked so far, in your opinion, the young guys?
1: I've been impressed. Now, we're not the biggest up front, and Coach Breland does a tremendous job with these guys, and he's been preaching to them all week because I've been out there at practice with them a lot of times. He tells them, guys, we're not going to be the biggest all the time. We have to rely on our technique to do right and know what we're supposed to do on every play. And I have been impressed with these young guys. They have really, they've stepped up tonight. They've done a lot of good things. Of course, as usual, there's things that we need to clean up, and I'm sure Coach Breland will address that on Monday.
0: And, of course, glad to have Coach Breland back on the sideline. I know it's been a very tough few months during the offseason for Coach Breland and his family, you know, with his surgery.
1: Yes.
0: You know, the unfortunate incident that happened at one of the baseball games. And, boy, just glad to see him back and going. So,
1: you know, if you don't know Coach Breland, you're missing a treat.
0: That's, oh, my gosh.
1: That's how I,

0: that's about a, you know, I really didn't. I knew of him, but I didn't really get to know him until he came to Lamar. And I tell you what, he is one of my favorite people on that campus. He is just great. He loves the kids. The kids love him. He has been a big asset to our school.
1: Every time I see him, I have to say it. How about them Raiders? I'm going to get a T-shirt made for just me and him. We're going to get our picture made, and we're going to frame it and both sign it and hang it somewhere. But Coach Breland is one of my – you know, Coach, every time we win a state championship, and God, thank you for that, we've had a lot of years where we have. This past year, I got a collage of pictures that I've made, and I've got it hanging on, and one of them is me and Coach Breland right in the middle. And that's a pretty special moment right there. So.
0: Well, you know, Coach Breland is awesome. He does a great job with these kids, and he does a great job on our campus. And we do appreciate the job he does, as we do all those high school coaches. They're all great people.
1: All right, we're ready to rock and roll here for second half activity. As it looks like you got Towner and Morrow standing back at around the 10-yard line. And I'm like you, don't let them catch you with your pants down right here.
0: Do you have the guts to do this right now?
1: I wouldn't do it, but you never know.
0: I don't think I would either, but, you know, Coach May.

0: you know, Coach Mangum, this is not his first rodeo, so we'll see what Coach Mangum has dialed up here.
1: And they will kick it deep down the field, so we'll save that for another day. Morrow from the 15 up to the 20, 25. Here goes Joe. He's at the 40, cuts back to the outside, 45. He's at the midfield stripe inside the Cougar 45, and he'll be pushed out of bounds inside the 45 at about the 43-yard line. No laundry. First down from the Raiders at that point. Explosive play now in special teams for the Raiders.
0: That's just what the doctor ordered. We flipped the field on them here now. We have the ball first and 10. On the Simpson Academy, 40, looks like the 43-yard line.
2: To the Simpson.
1: Tell you what, when Joe gets in the open field, he's tough to hem in and catch.
0: He really is. He can run. Now, we got Robert Gardner splitting out to the wide side. I'm still looking for him to make an explosive play out of the passing game.
1: All right, the thunder portion of this thunder and lightning tandem is in the backfield, that being Towner, and he's going to thunder his way down inside the 40 down to about – ooh, he's close to the first down marker.
0: Once again, got in behind the pulling guard in the H-back on the left side of that offensive line. Got in behind his blockers, did a great job. Going to bring up gain of 9, going to bring up second down and 1 from the Simpson 34.
1: Well, what do they say? Playbook's wide open right here, isn't it?
0: That's right. Look, take a shot right here.
1: Harala's down here to the near side. Mims is your H-back, and it looks like maybe that may add out to the far side.
0: Yes.
1: They are going to keep it on the ground with Towner, and he is going to get the first down
0: and more.
1: He spins around. He's just like a pinball knocking off of folks, and he's going to get inside the 20 down to about the 19. First down, Lamar. First down, Raiders, powered by our good friend David Neal. David Neal's Express Pharmacy.
0: Good job by that Raider offensive line. I don't know if you've seen Corey lately. Corey weighs 195, and there's not an ounce of fat on that young man. And when he runs the football, he runs hard.
1: Just outside the red zone, they're going to mark it at the Cougar 22-yard line. We're just underway in the third quarter. Lamar 16, Simpson 14. Raiders on the move here. 10:50 and ticking in the third quarter. Here's Towner. Good cut back inside. Shakes one tackle, maybe two, and he's going to be upended at around the 15, maybe the 16-yard line. Towner coming out with some purpose here in the third quarter.
0: And this is nothing but just here we come. We're going to line it up and run it right at you. This is what Coach Luker loves to do offensively, and this is really no surprise to me.
1: All right, they're going to mark him down. Line of scrimmage is hanging at around the 15-yard line. So yes. It'll be second and five.
0: Second and five.
1: 10:20 clock rolling here in the third quarter. Lamar hanging on by a two-point lead, 16-14, but they are in the red zone. All right, we're going to change it up with Morrow in the backfield this time. Gardner and Harala down here to the near side, and Mayette out of the far side.
0: Check the play clock. We got 3 seconds. There we go. Get it off. Good.
1: Morrow, Jerry inside the 10, and he's going to be upended at about the 8, maybe 9-yard line. That's a first down for Lamar, brought to you by David Neal's Express Pharmacy. First and goal coming up for the Raiders.
0: Once again, getting in behind Big Brett Calvert, doing his thing up front. Good job by Joe Morrow right there.
1: All right, so Raiders knocking on the door here at about the 8-yard line here. Morrow will stay in at tailback.
0: First and goal.
1: Gardner, Harala to the near side. Mayette out to the far. Here's the handoff to Morrow, and Morrow's going to cruise into the end zone. Touchdown, Lamar. Touchdown, Raiders. 8 yards there for Morrow and company, his second scamper of the night. And that touchdown is brought to you by Teal Neal Animal Hospital, and the Raiders pound and ground gets it into the end zone.
0: Well, Coach Luker and Coach Norwood have found something on the left side of that offensive line that they like, and they're just going to continue to run that way.
1: So with 9:33 to go here in the third quarter, Thunder and Lightning. I think that's the name I'm going to give them. Thunder and Lightning.
0: There's nothing wrong with that, and that's just what the doctor ordered. We got the big kick return from Joe Morrow. 3 or 4 plays later, Joe Morrow caps it off.
1: All right. Well, we're gonna go for two here. Mims is not gonna get it. We tried the swinging gate and we didn't get in. That's 2 points left down there. So that's 3 left on the field now. 22-14 on the Will Sweat Alpha Insurance scoreboard with 9:33 to go here in the third quarter. We'll step away for a quick timeout as you're hanging out with us on a Friday night opener for the Lamar Raiders with Queen City Newsfeed and 97 OKK. Citizens National Bank is a proud supporter of the Lamar Raiders. A winning team is made up of the best talent who works together to make dreams come true. Both on and off the field, we know these players and their classmates are our future leaders of tomorrow. So thank you to all the fans and supporters who come out each week to cheer them on. It's the power

0: 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Citizens National Bank says, go Raiders! Citizens National Bank, member FDIC.
1: Let's go Raiders! 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
3: All right, welcome back out here to Mendenhall in the pit here tonight. 9:33 to go in the third quarter. Lamar gets another one in the end zone, but missed the attempted two-point conversion there, Coach Madden, on that swinging gate play. 9:33 to go in the third, 22-14. Lamar, here's the kick down to about the four, maybe the five-yard line. Return is beyond the 25, and Calvert and company are going to stack him up along with Morrow at about the 27-28, and we got a man down back here at the 17. This does not look good.
4: Can't tell who that is.
3: It's a single number.
5: Injury timeout.
4: Looks like.
3: Is that Gardner?
4: It looks like Robert Gardner.
3: Oh, my goodness. That's Robert Gardner.

0: look good.
1: Can't tell who that is.
0: It's a single number.
2: Injury timeout.
1: It looks like.
0: Is that Gardner?
1: That looks like Robert Gardner.
0: Oh, my goodness. That's Robert Gardner.
1: Yeah, I think that's who it is. I believe it's number one, best I can tell.
0: Oh, my goodness. Robert's first game after tearing an ACL last year, and, folks, he is
1: in some pain.
0: He's
1: down
0: in some
1: there.
0: Pain, and he's grabbing a knee again. We'll step away with 9:24 to go. We got training staff on the field here, and Robert Gardner's in a lot of pain. We'll return after. Let's give him 1 minute. 1 minute break on the broadcast. Queen City News Feed at 97 OKK.
1: Gosh, I'm ready. Get up, get up, get up, get up. Don't look good.
0: Marcus, we live.
2: Touchdown, Cougar!
0: All right, it'll be first down and 10 coming up here for Simpson here. 9:23 and going here, and that's going to be a handoff right there. And after the timeout right there, yes, we know we are on the air. We're good.
1: Yeah.
0: First game, we got some kinks. We'll be okay. As that is going to be gainer of maybe a yard or two. And, of course, the biggest concern during the break right there, Robert Gardner was helped off the field just a few moments ago. Does not look good.
1: Hate it for that young man. He worked so hard to get back. We hope it's just a little bone bruise or something like that. We're not going to speculate what it could be, but we just hope for the best for Robert.
0: All right, so in the shotgun formation is going to be Baldwin. It was a second down and 8 right here. And here is the handoff right here. Looks like that may have been...
1: That was the quarterback.
0: Quarterback Baldwin. Instead of having to hunch down here through the dirty windows, and that's going to be a gainer of about maybe a yard or two there. Bring up third down. We'll call it 6 right here.
1: Good job by the interior defensive line of the Raider defense right there. Brings up third down, and we'll say about 7 for the Cougars on their own 32, 33-yard line.
0: All right, we're approaching 8 minutes to go here in the third quarter. Lamar 22, Simpson 14, and we're going to have an official's timeout for a heat break. We'll step away for a very quick 30-second break. Lamar 22 and Simpson 14 back after this with Queen City News Feed and 97 OKK.
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0: All right, welcome back here to Mendenhall tonight on the campus of Simpson Academy. 8:05 to go here in the third quarter. Another one of those heat breaks, and by golly, they deserve every one of those here tonight. August the 14th, it was... When I got out of the vehicle, Coach, it was 98 on campus and a heat index of 111.
1: I believe it.
0: So third down and 6 after the heat break here for Simpson. Baldwin back to throw, looking, firing it down the middle of the
1: picked
0: field.
1: Off.
0: It is picked off by Lamar. Interception by Lamar. That is Walker Mims, and he's going to cruise out of bounds at about the Cougar 34-yard line. That is the second pick of the night for the Lamar defense.

0: one by Haralla, one by Mims, and the Raiders are in business here with 7:56 to go here in the third quarter, 22-14. Coach, I said earlier, this thing could come down to a big turnover, but you got to cash in right here.
1: You got to cash in. I'm not sure what the quarterback from Simpson was looking at right there. He threw it right to Walker Mims. That's about the easiest interception Walker will ever have.
0: Well, I got scared to death looking over here at the video feed. Jonathan McGowan, our videographer over here, put us up on the screen. I looked at it. I said, oh, man, I got to get in the gym or something. Good night. All right, first and 10. Line of scrimmage is 34. We'll call it 34-yard line in Cougar territory. Foul takes the snap. A little quick pitch to Haralla on speed sweep, and Haralla will be gobbled up down and around the 31-yard line. Decent yards right there. A little wrinkle in the offense right there. Pickup of about four.
1: Good job by Hamp right there, just getting the pitch. Quick pitch going around the left side. Good job by the offensive line. Look, the clock is our friend right now. We need to control the football, milk as much time off of this clock as we can.
0: Clock is under 7.5 minutes to go here in the third quarter on the Will Sweat Alpha Insurance scoreboard. Lamar enjoys a 22-14 lead, but you got to cash in on this interception moments ago by Walker Mims.
1: Would love to have a touchdown, but would settle for a field goal. Just need points.
0: All right, second and six play. Here's Thunder. Here's Towner, and Towner is going to thunder his way once again down to about the 24-yard line. A lot of extracurricular on the back end, pushing and shoving. No surprise in this series. And it's going to bring up third and one.
1: Third and one, yes. Good job by Corey just getting in once again behind that right guard, pulling across to the left side along with the H-back, filling in the hole there. And good job by Corey picking up.
2: Third down and one.
1: Right, leaves third down, and it looks like it's less than a yard.
0: It's about a half a yard, I'd say. Very, very close. Ball is barely touching. I mean, maybe the nose down at the 24, maybe.
1: Yes, it's about less than a yard.
0: Here's the handoff to Morrow, and Morrow's going to get the first down, and a couple of more after that. So first down, Lamar. First down, Raiders, brought to you by David Neal's Express Pharmacy. So move the chains for Luker and the bunch.
1: Good job by Joe just putting his head down, getting what he can get right there. Brings up first down and 10 for the Raiders. No hurry here. Just get our play in. Get everybody situated. Stay ahead of the sticks.
0: Line of scrimmage is going to be on the far hash mark as the Raiders move left to right here on the broadcast.
1: Got a new offensive lineman in the game for the Raiders, number 72, Browning Peavy. He's a new addition to the team this year.
0: All right, a little change up there on the right side. Morrow in the backfield, a little pistol look here for Val in the offense. Morrow's going to run it along that right side. So Peavy got his first bit of action right there on that right.

0: marker.
1: Offside on the encroachment, offside on the defense.
0: So once again, salute to Wyatt Bond, salute to Sully Reed, and all the previous frozen men before us.
1: I tell you what, Wyatt Bond was...
0: He was a magician at that.
1: Something about his voice.
0: Yeah.
1: He could draw the defense offside better than anybody I've seen in a long time.
0: We were good for about two or three a night when he was there.
1: Exactly.
0: Sully wasn't bad at it either. So, second and short one. Here's Morrow, and he has got the first down. And Moore inside the five, and see you later. Touchdown, Lamar. Touchdown, Raiders. 11 yards, third touchdown of the night for little Joe Morrow. And the Raiders with the pound and ground on the game, on the ground game, lead it by another touchdown here with 4:57 to go in the third quarter. And do we have a penalty marker down?
1: I don't know. Looks like there's a little laundry on the field over there.
0: Well, let's check on it real quick.
1: If it's holding, it's probably going to be on
0: false start.
1: False start.
0: So erase the touchdown. Wow. Oh, Morrow. So take the third one off the board for Joe Morrow tonight. That hurts. So that'll back the Raiders up a little bit further here, and Coach Luker's not a happy camper over there on the sideline.
1: You know, I mentioned to you earlier, we can't afford to get behind the sticks. We have to stay ahead of the chains.
0: I want to put one of those little meters on Coach Luker and see how many steps he's going tonight. He is all over the place over there.
1: You probably don't want to check his blood pressure.
0: No, sir.
2: There was a flag on the play.
0: All right, second and six after the penalty marker. Back to the 16 now. Here's the handoff to Joe again. Here's Morrow, and he might have got the first down. I think he did down inside the 11, down to the 10-yard line. That's where he had to kind of get in that neighborhood to get the first down.
1: Exact same play they ran before on the touchdown that was called back. Give it to Joe Morrow. Get in behind your pulling guard and your H-back. Joe Morrow put his head down, picked up the yards for a first down. Brings up first down and goal. For the Raiders on about the it's not first and goal yet.
2: For the Raiders.
1: Is it?
0: Yep, they have dropped the sticks over there.
1: First down and goal, yes.
0: Another first down with David Neal's Express Pharmacy this evening on the broadcast.
1: Ball looks to be just inside the 10.
0: We are now 4 minutes to go here in the third quarter. Lamar 22 and Simpson 14. And now we're going to get a timeout called by Lamar. So Lamar is going to take an offensive timeout. We'll take it with him. 3:58 to go here in the third quarter. Lamar leading the ball game 22-14. Back in 30 seconds here with Queen City News Feed, East Mississippi Sports, and 97 OKK.
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0: All right, welcome back upstairs here to the broadcast with 3:58 to go here in the third quarter after a Lamar timeout. The timeouts the Lamar has called tonight have been real methodical and some pretty good spots here.
1: And I do not mind this timeout here by Coach Luker. This first down and goal, we're up by 8. We need to punch this thing in right here.
0: All right, so Lamar 22-14 lead here. It's going to be first and goal right at the 10. So it's right at the 10 here, first and goal. Here's the handoff to Towner right up the gut. He may be gone. You're right. He is in. Touchdown, Lamar. Touchdown, Raiders. 10-yard scamper. So Morrow's got two. Towner's got two. And they're having a big night as Lamar punches another one in on the rushing game. 3:51 to go in the third quarter. Of course, that touchdown brought to you by Teal Neal Animal Hospital. Wow, the running game tonight.
1: Got in behind, guess who? Big Brett Calvert and Browning Peavy.
0: All right, looks like we're going to attempt the extra point here, try to make this a 29-14 ball game. Out of the hold of valve here from Mims. Maddox, the left-footed kicker, kicks it up, and it is good. So with 3:51 to go here in the third quarter, got an updated score on the Will Sweat Alpha Insurance scoreboard. It now reads Lamar 29 and Simpson 14. So the running game has been pretty special tonight for the Raiders, and we'll keep things right here on the broadcast as the Raiders are already scampering out there to kick this thing away. We're ready to keep this ball game going here.
1: That's what you do when you get in there and

0: interception like that, get a short field, take advantage of it, put points on the board. Now it's a two-possession game for Simpson. The ball's teed up, ready for Maddox Mims. By the way, the long snapper for our field goal and extra point team is Maddox's older brother, Walker.
1: Mims and Calvert.
0: Haralas.
1: You're going to be hearing those names a lot over the next 2 or 3 years.
0: And there's another Harala coming.
1: And maybe somebody else coming, then another one and another. I feel like I've had 20 sets of brothers since I've been calling ball for Lamar. But they've been all good, that's for sure. Walker and Maddox are great, and, of course, the Calvert boys are fantastic. So Maddox is going to put total leather down the field here. It'll be returnable from the 10 here for Simpson here on the ensuing kickoff, and ball's going to be returned beyond the 30. A little bit of a better return there for Simpson. We've been pretty good on kick coverage tonight, but Simpson got about a 21-yard return on that kickoff right there. So with 3:43 to go, 29-14, I got to tell you one thing. The defense has not been out there a whole lot here in this third quarter for Lamar, so they should be well rested.
0: You're exactly right.
1: All right. Biggest blemish tonight for Simpson Academy has been Baldwin's two interceptions. We've made them pay for one so far. But the first one was just a good read by Harada. The second one, I'm kind of like you earlier. I'm not sure where he was throwing it. All right, but Baldwin will lead the troops out here. He's got two men down here to the near side of the field. He's got a back next to his left hip and, of course, the H-back behind the line of scrimmage. Here's the handoff right in the teeth of that Raider defense. And I tell you what, if Hamp Parala doesn't make that tackle beyond the 40-yard line, that could have been curtains right there on a touchdown, but it's going to be a 9-yard gain. Thank goodness for number 11.
0: That's the old Simpson Academy right there. Just line it up, say, here we come, boys, stop us if you can. Picked up a gain of nine, be second down and one for the Cougars. Their playbook is open. Do you take a shot right here?
1: They've been good on explosive plays all night. I don't see why not. Their big target has either been McKinney or Walker. McKinney, he's been one of the best players down here for a while. Walker's had a pretty good ball game tonight. Wouldn't shock me if they took a shot here. But what do we know? They're just going to run it. And fighting for the first down is going to be the Cougars. Barely got the first down, maybe a yard and a half to move the chains here for Simpson.
0: Didn't need much and didn't get much. So it'll be first down and 10 for the Cougars. Ball resting on about the the Cougar 44-yard line.
1: All right, we're under 2:48 and going here in the third quarter. Lamar 29, Simpson 14. Still got a long way to go in this football game, folks, so don't think this is in the book, because these two, when they get together, it could be tiddlywinks and it would be a thrilling match. All right, from the far hash mark, just inside the Simpson 45. Here's the handoff to the near side. What a tackle. What a tackle
0: Caleb
1: by Walker
0: Randall.
1: Mims.
0: Is that Walker or Caleb?
1: Let's see. They come out of there. And, oh, it's Caleb Randall.
0: That's Caleb Randall.
1: Caleb Randall comes out of there.
0: Playing that defensive end position over here on the near sideline to us.
1: That's going to be a loss of about 3 or 4. You know, when I visited with Coach Luca earlier this week, the first name out of his mouth on defense was Caleb Randall.
0: He did a great job there. We got Sam Hines playing defense now. Got him, Sam, playing a little nose guard up there.
1: He's a master of humanity in the middle. That's for sure. I like old Sam. He's a good fella.
0: He is good. We got Bradley Woodall at one end and Caleb Randall at the other end.
1: All right, after they break a huddle, which is a foreign concept in today's game, play clock is running thin on them here with 2 seconds. One.
0: They didn't get it off.
1: Yep, the penalty flag comes out, so that's going to be a delay of game. A penalty marker brought to you by Citizens National Bank. Yeah, I looked up out of the corner of my eye, and I saw 2 and 1, and I'm like, oh, boy, they're going to be guilty, and they sure as heck got flagged.
0: I looked down there at Coach Mangum for

0: Simpson, and he is not happy.
1: It's one thing to have pre-snap penalties, but those are the ones that drive you nuts, the delay of games.
0: He took the headset off, and he let somebody have it. He was not happy.
1: Second and 18 now. Play action fake. Baldwin looking to chunk one. He's under pressure, though, and he's going to scamper, and he's only going to get up to about the 41-yard line. Good coverage down the field by our secondary. I think that really led to us only holding him to about a 3-yard gain right there. So that young secondary stepped up right there.
0: Stepped up right there. That's a good job.
2: Picks up about five.
0: Hayes Lancaster was the one with the initial pressure on the quarterback, came in from the backside, put pressure on the quarterback.
1: All right, Coach, we're at 55 seconds to go here in the third quarter. Lamar 29, Simpson 14. This is a situation here on third and 13. You don't want to give up that big chunk play here.
0: No, do not give up a chunk play. Do not give them a free five either.
1: All right, third and 13 from the Simpson 42. Moving right to left go the Cougars on the radio dial tonight at the 42-yard line on the near hash. Play action fake. Here
0: There's
1: comes TJ
0: Olele.
1: And he's got pressure on it. TJ's going to get sacked. TJ Olele gets the sack there for Lamar. And TJ, that feels pretty good for the old basketball player, TJ Olele.
0: I told you earlier, he's quick coming off that end. He did a great job right there. Just trailed the quarterback and drug him down from behind. Big quarterback sack for the Raider defense. Brings up fourth down.
1: I got to put a little bit of spark on that name, TJ Olele.
0: Ain't that a great last name?
1: That is a great
0: say as an announcer, Olele.
1: Every time he played basketball, I was like, yeah, TJ's playing basketball. So, well, folks, after TJ sacked, that's going to bring us to the end of the third quarter. So we're going to swap ends of the field with Lamar leading it at the end of the third quarter. Lamar 29, Simpson 14. We're going to take another, let's take a 1-minute break. Let's take 1 minute down the line, and we'll get the fourth quarter kicked off after this with Queen City News Feed and 97 OKK.
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1: All right, welcome back in as we're getting set to start the fourth quarter here as Simpson will be in punt formation here after the TJ Olele sack. And it's going to be a long kick here. Best of the night here by Ashmore, and it's going to go down at about the 6-yard line. My goodness, what a roll there on the back end of that kick. And
2: 45-yard.
1: Yeah, Harala kind of let that one roll right there. He kind of got away from it, and I can hear Drew Rosenbaum from here. Catched it all!
0: Well, you know, Hamp did what he thought he should do right there. You never want to start inside your own 10-yard line for sure, but you also don't want to take a chance of muffing the punt right there
1: right.
0: or whatever and giving the ball back to Simpson.
1: It's a big drive here for both ball clubs. Lamar's got the 29-14 lead.
2: Let's go, Cougar.
1: You got to take care of the football right here, too. You don't want to come up with a careless turnover on this end of the field back inside your 10. Line of scrimmage is going to be, they're going to call it the 7. Raiders moving right to left here on the broadcast. Bowell in the shotgun here. Kay takes the snap, and they're going to hand it off to Kari Towner, and Towner cuts it back inside, and Kari, another nice gainer. Crossed the 15. I think he might have got the first down up to near the 18.
0: I think he did. That was a great job by Kari, just getting in behind that right side of that offensive line over there, picking up the at least 10, maybe 11 yards. Going to be first down,
1: yep.
0: Raiders.
1: First down, Raiders, brought to you by David Neal's Express Pharmacy. Well, I tell you what. Kari, Morrow, pick your poison.
0: I have been really impressed with this young offensive line tonight.
1: Yeah.
0: I was really concerned how would they handle the physicality that they were going to see from this Simpson defense, and they have done.

0: a tremendous job.
1: All right, so first down, Morrow is going to check into the backfield now with Val in the shotgun. Here's the handoff to Joe now, and Morrow outside, inside, and all over the place goes Morrow, and he's up to near the 30-yard line. I think he got 11 yards, maybe even 12 yards, and another Raider first down, powered by David Neal's Express Raiders Pharmacy. That offensive line is doing it right now, folks. This young offensive line, four sophomores.
0: Can't say enough about those guys up front. And Coach Breland has preached all summer, we're not the biggest, we've got to trust our technique. And you're seeing it pay off for those guys right now.
1: And you know what that does?
0: Burns the clock.
1: It just keeps churning at this physical running game. And, folks, this drive started back at the 7-yard line. The Raiders on a couple of running plays have got it out to the Lamar 31-yard line with 10.5 to go in the ball game. And 29-14 in favor of Lamar. Here's Morrow on the carry. And, Joe, we're just getting big chunks running it. 7-8 yards right there up to near the 38-39-yard line. Coach, we're being the more physical team up front.
0: Yes, we are. Just look at all the offensive linemen getting up from that tackle. They got behind Joe, and they were just pushing him. I guess that's

0: Just they were just pushing him. I guess that's the Raider version of the tush push.
1: Second down, and I'm going to call it 2 or 3. And once again, playbook's wide open. But you know, if it's not broke, don't try to fix it right here. Just keep running it down their throat. Morrow in the backfield, two receivers to the near side, one to the far side, and that's exactly what Lamar's going to do. Here's Morrow again, another first down and a little bit more. Nearly a horse collar tackle right there, but he's going to be brought down just shy of the 45. Move the chains again. First down, Raiders, powered by David Neal's Express Pharmacy.
0: Nothing fancy. Just get behind that offensive line, Joe Morrow, and get behind that H-back and pick up the yards for the first down. The ball is now on the Lamar 40, looks like 44-yard line, first and 10.
1: And, Coach, once again,
2: ball's on the 44.
1: Running the ball, churning clock, physicality, and the biggest thing for me, the young offensive line is being the more physical group right now.
0: Absolutely.
1: All right, not out of the woods yet, though. Still got some ways to go here. And that's a bad snap. Cade's going to have to gobble it up back at the 34. So, man, you get all those good running plays, then you get that to go on the back end.
0: That looked like that might have been on Cade right there. Cade didn't really tell, but looks like he just didn't handle the snap clean.
1: So, after those running plays, folks, lost yardage, second down.
2: A loss of 11 yards.
1: Wow, loss of 11. Second and 21.
2: Yards to go.
1: That's 21, sir.
2: Ball on the 38.
1: All right, so Morrow in the shotgun, second down, 20-plus here. Here's the handoff to Morrow, and Morrow behind one of those blockers gets it all the way out to the 46-yard line. So he got all those lost yardage back and a handful on the back end of it, and it's going to be third down and much, much more manageable of 7-8 yards here beyond the 45.
0: Absolutely, just getting in behind that offensive line, picking up 9 yards. I think we have a heat timeout.
1: Yep, we got the heat break on the broadcast. 8:18 to go in the ball game. Lamar enjoys a 29-14 lead as we're getting into the home stretch now. Back in 30 seconds here on Queen City News Feed and 97 OKK.
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1: All right, welcome back here to the broadcast. Opening broadcast of the year. So far, so good on the scoreboard on the Will Sweat Alpha Insurance scoreboard. Lamar 29, Simpson 14 with 8:18 to go here in the ball game as that was our last heat break of the night. And Coach Madden, this is a pretty big third down and 8 right here.
0: It is. Even if we don't get the first down, we need to get a few yards here so we can flip the field, make Simpson drive the length of the field.
1: Take care of the ball right here. Vowell in the shotgun, takes a clean snap, back to throw, and he's going to dump it off on a screen here. And Morrow, beautiful call as they caught him on a screen, and Morrow is going to be leveled out of bounds for the first down in Simpson territory, down close to the 40-yard line. What a play call by Coach Norwood and the staff right there. A screen, simple play, simple pass, move the change, brought to you by David Neal's Express Pharmacy.
0: That was a great call at a perfect time, and I saw a questionable hit over there. We gotta be careful. That could have been an unsportsmanlike penalty there, because it was very, very late.
1: Boy, that is a blow to the Simpson defense right there. I did not expect a screen coming right there. What a play call.
0: That was a great play call.
1: All right, so looks like we got a new tailback in the backfield right here. Looks like that's Kipton Ware, who just took the handoff right there. It's his first of the season. It looks like he only got back to the line of scrimmage, but that's going to bring us now under 8 minutes to go in the ball game.
0: It's good to see Kipton out there. He's another young man coming off a knee injury. He wasn't able to play football last year because he tore his ACL his ninth grade year. I think it was his eighth grade year he tore his ACL. He wasn't able to play last year, but he's back with us this year.
1: All right, so Towner's going to check back into the ball game at running back. Boy, Cade's being really smart right here, letting time leak away.

0: here. Here's the handoff to Towner, and Kari is going to carry it down inside the 35. A little bit of push from some of his brethren right there is going to get him down inside the 35, maybe to the 34, and that's going to bring up a third down. And I'm going to call it just a handful, maybe.
1: It's like third and about four,
0: well,
1: three. They moved the sticks on us. Third and about three.
0: Yeah, third and a short three coming up. Clock, 7 minutes to go in the ball game. Lamar 29, Simpson 14.
2: Ball number 34 of Simpson.
0: Well, what flavor do you like right here? Kari?
1: Look, Kari.
0: He's had a big night tonight. Joe's
1: yes,
0: had a big night tonight.
1: Both of these running backs have had a big night tonight.
0: All right, third down and a short three coming up right here for Val and the offense. Val takes the snap, hands it off to Kari Towner, and Towner has got the first down inside the 30. Took a hit on the back end, but that's going to move the chains once again. And that is brought to you by David Neal's Express Pharmacy. And Coach Madden, once again, this drive started back at the 7.
1: Yes, very methodical drive, nothing fancy at all. Just give it to your feature back, get behind that offensive line, burn the clock, and keep the sticks moving.
0: All right, line of scrimmage is going to be at the 28 now. Lamar in no hurry whatsoever right here. Lamar's got two timeouts. Simpson's got three. Here in the late stages of this ball game, as we're now officially under 6:10 to go in the football game. Val in the shotgun. He's got two receivers to the near side, one to the far side here. Takes a clean snap, hands it off to Towner. Towner along this near side, cuts it back inside, and just dragging folks. Line pushing forward. He's dragging folks with him for another solid gain inside the 25 down to the 23-yard line. Coach, this is a wheel breaker right here.
1: Yes, it is. I tell you what, Simpson defense is gassed. They are gassed, and it is our offensive line is just leaning on them and leaning on them and leaning on them, and Kari and Joe are doing their thing.
0: We are in great shape.
1: We are in phenomenal shape.
0: We are in
1: shape.
0: Great shape. I was worried about that. August 14th, opener, 100-degree heat. We're the better-in-shape team, in my opinion, right now. Second down and four. Here's Towner. Towner, another solid push, this time on the right side of the line. I think he's right at the line to gain here. Let's see what they give him the spot here. He had to get somewhere in the neighborhood of the 19 or 20. Yep, they're moving the chains.
1: Moving
0: first
1: the
0: down Raiders, brought to you by David Neal's Express Pharmacy.
2: First
0: David,
2: down,
0: folks, you're getting your money's worth tonight on these first downs.
1: Look, nothing fancy. It's been Kari Joe, Kari Joe, Kari Joe all the way down the field behind this offensive line. Simpson's bringing in a couple of fresh guys on this defensive front.
0: We're under 5 to go, folks. It's 29-14 as Lamar is trying to break the wheel here of the home team here tonight in these last couple of moments here, as Val once again smartly letting the clock drain here. But you got to snap it here. 2 seconds on the play clock. He does get the snap here to Towner, and Towner, not much there this time. Good pursuit there by some of those fresh legs there for Simpson. Is going to hold into maybe a yard and a half gain, but right now stayed in bounds. Clock's rolling.
1: That's the most important thing, stay in bounds. Kari had looked like, from my angle, had a chance to break it outside and maybe pick up a few more yards, but instead put his right foot in the ground, cut it upfield, picked up a gain of one, maybe two, brings up second down, and we'll say 8 with 4:08 left to go in the game.
0: 29-14, Lamar. I've learned long enough in this series, Coach, ain't nothing over till it's over.
1: That's right.
0: Looks like Coach Luker, I love the way he's taking timeouts. Methodical, taking them at the right time. He's going to take his second timeout right here with 4:01 to go here in the ball game. We're going to take it with him. A very quick 30-second break, 4:01 to go in the ball game. Lamar 29, Simpson 14. Back after this quick break here on Queen City News Feed and 97 OKK.
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0: All right, welcome back here to the broadcast after that quick timeout by the Raiders with 4:01 to go here in the ball game. Raiders will snap the football here. It looks like Morrow got the carry there for minimal yardage down to maybe the 15 at most. maybe inside the 15. That's going to bring

0: Third down and five here for the Raiders.
1: Giving Corey a much-needed break right there. Joe comes in, picks up a handful of yards, brings up third down, a manageable situation here. Look, we don't have to get it all on one play.
0: Clock, 3.5 to go in the ball game. Run, clock, run. 29-14.
1: If we don't pick up the first down, no big deal. Bring in Maddox Mims. Let him try another field goal. We know he has the leg to get it there.
2: Third down, 5 yards to go.
0: All right. Val in the shotgun. Morrow's going to be your running back, and they're going to hand it off to Morrow. And Morrow is going to get it down to about the 11.5. That's not going to be enough for the first down. He's going to be about a yard or two shy. Well, maybe a little more than that. And that's going to bring up fourth down. Well, mister, it's going to be about fourth and two.
1: Fourth and two, yeah.
0: Do you try the field goal or do you go for it right here? Because, I mean, the clock is in your favor.
1: I think you just go for it here. I think they're going to let as much time run off as they can. Coach Luker, now they sent in Cade with a play. Let's see what they got here.
0: Try a freeze play here. Maybe
1: try the old freeze play here, yeah.
2: Get loud.
0: Looks like Mims is in the shotgun, actually. Mims is going to run it along the left side, and it's
1: going to
0: be close. It depends on the spot here for Mims and the Raiders.
1: Ooh, it's going to be close.
0: Depends on the spot here. They will stop the clock with 2:26 to go in the ball game.
1: It up.
0: First down, Lamar. First down, Raiders, powered by David Neal's Express Pharmacy, as Coach Luker went ahead and rolled the old dice there. He may be an old riverboat gambler himself right there. It'll be first and goal for the Raiders at the 9-yard line. I tell you what, the Raiders are just – folks, this drive started on the other end of the field at the 7. They've held it almost the entire fourth quarter, have the Raiders.
1: And you know Coach Luker is absolutely loving this.
2: In the fourth quarter.
1: 5 seconds on the play clock. We got to hurry up and get it off.
0: Val in the shotgun at 1. He gets the snap and hands it off to Morrow. Morrow inside the 5. Ran over somebody and got it down to about the 1-yard line. At the 1-yard line, it'll be second and goal from that point. Joe ran somebody over to get down there.
1: Got in behind that left side of the offensive line. I thought for a second he had scored that ball. The nose of the ball is almost touching the goal line.
0: Raiders going to bring some fresh personnel in here right here.
1: Do you score or do you just kneel on it?
0: I don't know. Kneel, but this is a different era.
1: I get that. I look for them to use all the play clock and call timeout here.
0: 1:12 and play clock's at 1, and did we get the penalty flag or the timeout? Penalty flag, so it's going to be a delay game on Lamar. So Lamar, those late subs kind of got us behind the coin a little bit right there. So it'll be second down and goal from back at about the 5-yard line.
1: 1:08 left to go in the game.
0: Well, it's almost academic at this point now.
1: I think we're just going to kneel
0: this?
1: On it right here.
0: How about this? Lamar's going to kneel in the football here with 1:08 to go in the ball game on second and goal from the 5. How about this, folks? How about that? How about that? Lamar's going to kneel on it, and Simpson's got all 3 timeouts, but how about that? I think Coach Mangum realizes the situation and how physical this fourth quarter has been, and it's only the opener, and
1: yes,
0: it's a long season, but boy, Lamar is going to come out of here with a season-opening victory here tonight. How about this? On third down and goal from about the 6 or 7, Val will take another knee here, and that should be the ball game. It looks like Simpson is not going to stop the clock. They're going to wave the old hanky, and that's going to do it as Stacy Luker is going to pick up his first head coaching victory as the captain of our Lamar Raiders. How about that? Coach Luker picks up win number 1 at Simpson. How about that?
1: This is a tough environment to play in. We knew that coming down here. You don't come to this place and beat Simpson very often.
0: Wow. Congratulations to Coach Stacy Luker. His first ever ball game as the head football coach of your Lamar Raiders. He's going to definitely deserve this game ball here tonight in his first ever head coaching victory for the Lamar Raiders, as Lamar is going to take down Simpson Academy in the pit tonight, 29-14. We'll pay off the rest of our radio sponsors, and we'll be back to wrap this ball game up in a big way with a Lamar victory 29-14. Back after this with Queen City Newsfeed and 97 OKK.
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0: Well, welcome back upstairs here with Queen City Newsfeed and 97 OKK as we're here on camera for the first time tonight. And how does my hair look? But anyway, fantastic win, Coach, 29-14. Lamar did a lot of special things tonight, obviously running the football. We got to talk about that first. Towner, Morrow. That combination looked good, but I want to talk about the young offensive line. That's your neck of the woods down there is the offensive line. And I tell you what, the youngsters down there, especially them four sophomores, look great.
1: Yeah, you and I talked about it in the pregame. My main concern was, will this young offensive line be able to handle the physicality? And they more than answered the bell tonight.
0: Yeah, you had the youngsters on the offensive line. Of course, I thought Cade Bow made some throws when he had to. I thought the throw he had to Landon Pringle was a big play. Yes. In the ball game, and the screen play, which was called an excellent play ball called by Coach Norwood. And give McLeod Norwood some love here tonight. Give him his flowers. He called a good ball game here tonight.
1: He absolutely did. He called a great football game.
0: Well, Coach, 1-0, Coach Stacy Luker gets his first ever win as the head football coach for the Lamar Raiders. And, boy, I tell you, it's been a long few months, you know.

0: He gets named the new head football coach after Jacob Land heads over to MRA. And Coach Luker, this is very satisfying, I know, but it's still one. We're 1-0 this week.
1: That's right.
0: And now we got next week.
1: Got to look forward, go back, correct the mistakes we made tonight, get ready for for Winston next week in Louisville.
0: But, boy, does it feel good to win one at Simpson. You should have saw me during the break. I was like all excited about it because everybody knows how I feel about coming down here to the pit. So,
1: you come down here to Simpson, you're going to get their best shot.
0: Yeah.
1: Regardless. It doesn't matter if they're undefeated or over. You're going to get their best shot.
0: And here's the thing about it. Coach Mangum's going to have his team ready later this year. This is one ball game. We could see these guys maybe down the road in another ball game, which we won't, but if we did, they'd be a much different football team.
1: Well, Coach Norwood and I were talking earlier in the week about playing Simpson first. He said, and I will give this to Coach Norwood, he said, "There's, if you're going to get Simpson, you want to play Simpson, play them early in the year before they find their identity, before they find what they're good at."
0: Yeah.
1: And I promise you, you said it, Coach Mangum will have these guys before the season's over. Coach Mangum will have found the identity of this team, and they will be a tough team to beat down the stretch.
0: I know everybody loves to give game balls to the guys who score all the touchdowns. Morrow deserves one. Towner deserves one. Harala gets an interception. Mim gets an interception. But my game ball tonight goes to the big uglies in the trenches.
1: Absolutely.
0: The offensive line, those four sophomores, and Sam Hines, the veteran, they deserve the game ball here tonight.
1: Absolutely they do. I am so proud of that bunch. And I've watched those guys grow and mature over the summer, and their hard work and their effort paid off tonight.
0: I want to thank some sponsors, not just on Queen City News Feed, but on 97 OKK on our radio broadcast. I want to thank Mattress Express by Woodstock Furniture, Will Sweat Alpha Insurance, along with David Neal's Express Pharmacy, Citizens National Bank, Teal Neal Animal Hospital, the Madison Road Gallery by Woodstock. So It Seems, hey, they got a field goal on the board tonight. So It Seems did our field goal sponsor on that Mims field goal earlier. First State Bank, East Mississippi Oral and Facial Surgery, Insurance Advisory Group, and Van Zivert. And of course, on the video end, our new video broadcast over on the Facebook side, I want to thank Cash Savers by Vals and Vals Marketplace, Woodstock Furniture, and my good buddy John Morgan Mims, and of course the folks over at the Insurance Center for being our video sponsors this year. And also want to thank Jonathan. He's outside the picture over here, but he's been he's been a trooper tonight. I got to give Jonathan his love as well. And folks, the video broadcast is going to get better. It's going to get a lot better, I promise you, as time goes along. This was the first night, and it's going to get a lot better. And of course, want to thank our good buddy Marcus on the radio end as well. He does a great job of keeping us on the air for this many years on the radio side of things. So, Coach, 1-0. Now we go to Winston.
1: That's right. Got to go. We'll go back. Coach Luker and his staff will watch the film. They'll make the necessary adjustments and clean some things up. And I want to say this, too. At halftime, there were some adjustments made because, if you'll notice, the second half, they were not able to throw the football like they were in the first half.
0: That's right.
1: So great job by our defensive staff, Coach Hopp, Coach Renaud, Coach Darby. Great job by those guys. Coach Luker, congratulations to you, Coach Luker. So proud of you. So proud to be a part of this Lamar Raider football staff.
0: And they won in the pit. They won in the pit. My drive by myself back home tonight's going to be so lovely. But anyway, that's just my fan coming out in me right there.
1: I get it. I've been to Simpson many a time. Like I said, it's not an easy place to play. But with tonight, the Raiders came out on top.
0: Fantastic. Well, folks, that's going to wrap up our broadcast tonight on Queen City News Feed on Facebook and, of course, all our digital platforms tonight, of course, 97 OKK. Next week, we'll be at Winston Academy in Louisville, 6:30 pregame on the radio side with Coach Stacy Luker, and, of course, kickoff at 7 o'clock. Coach Madden, been fun here tonight.
1: I've enjoyed it, Robbie. Thank you for having me, man. I appreciate it.
0: All right, folks, so that's going to wrap things up. As always, be careful on the highways and byways, wherever you're going throughout the weekend. We say it. We've been saying it for the last 26 years. Choose the church of your choice on Sunday.
1: Amen.
0: Folks, have a great rest of your weekend. Raiders win it 29-14. Stacy Luker is 1-0 as the head football coach at Lamar. We'll talk to you next week with more Lamar Raider football with Queen City News Feed in 97 OKK.
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1: Whether you're floating in the Oak-Tibby or melting in the Sonic drive-thru, we're playing country favorites you can sing along with. 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

0: Here's a fun fact that makes the ocean slightly more terrifying. We still haven't explored most of it, which means every time you're swimming and something brushes your leg, you're assuming science hasn't named it yet. It's beat up. They've already found some insane stuff down there. A 2,000-year-old Greek device called the Antikythera mechanism, which was basically an ancient computer. An entire Egyptian city that spent more than 1,000 years underwater. They even recovered engines from Apollo 11. And then there's Japan's Yonaguni Monument. I think that's how you say it. Which some people think could be a 5,000-year-old man-made structure. Meanwhile, you lose your sunglasses in 4 feet of water and just accept they belong to the sea now.
1: They run toward danger when everyone else is running away. They serve, protect, and answer the call every day. Now it's your turn to recognize them.
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1: 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Because heroes deserve to hear thank you, too. Hey, enough of that.
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I'm doing some traveling this weekend, not for fun reasons. My dad is in the hospital with stage 4 prostate cancer and having some health issues. I'll fill you in more about it when I get back on Monday. 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So I'm here, but I'm not here. 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
11: This evening, it's still really hot out there across eastern Mississippi, western Alabama. Temperatures should fall to the 80s after sunset with some 70s later tonight. This weekend, more heat, low 100s for highs expected. Feel like temperatures over 110. I'm meteorologist Matt Stindridge. 96.

Has the betting marketplace gone too far? I just read this story that President Trump's teleprompter operator is believed to have made tens of thousands of dollars by placing bets on dozens of his speeches. Like, is he going to stay on point or is he going to ramble? If you're betting on point, you're probably going to lose money. I mean, you've seen his speeches, right? I don't care if you love him or loathe him. This is just how he rolls.

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0: say so. Have you ever suggested Taco Bell instead of Chipotle because deep down you weren't totally sure you could pronounce Chipotle? A lot of people say Chipotle. Apparently that fear gets way worse when we travel. A new survey found 45% of travelers have avoided a destination because they couldn't confidently pronounce it. Reykjavik, Ljubljana, yeah, I can't say all those because if the city name looks like my Wi-Fi password, I'm staying home. I'm kidding. I would just learn how to pronounce it before I left. Even worse, a quarter of us won't even Google a place if we're not sure how to spell it. The good news, 6 out of 10 say we'll actually learn the pronunciation before visiting, which seems reasonable. I'd rather spend 5 minutes practicing than spend a week saying, you know, that place in Slovenia.
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4: This evening, it's still really hot out there across eastern Mississippi, western Alabama. Temperatures should fall to the 80s after sunset with some 70s later tonight. This weekend, more heat, low 100s for highs expected. Feel like temperatures over 110. I'm meteorologist Matt Standridge.

the numbers keep growing. You know, we, the official number was 52,875 as of Wednesday. I just happened to check the fundraising page, and we're over $53,000 now. So somebody donated $500 the other day, and, you know, we'll just kind of let that keep creeping up and not quite talk about it as much. But thank you nonetheless for the support for B-Dub's Longest Ride for Fisher House this year.

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1: Alan Jackson was honored at his final show in Nashville with a plaque recognizing more than 85.5 million units sold in the U.S. That puts him among the top 10 highest-selling country artists ever. And because apparently 85 million wasn't enough of a flex, he also picked up 28 new RIAA certifications. Chattahoochee, now 5 times platinum. It's 5 o'clock somewhere, 5 times platinum. And Where Were You is platinum. The plaque is now on display at the Alan Jackson Museum, which feels appropriate. At 85 million, the man's basically his own wing of country music history. We're going to miss him on the road. That's your breakdown.
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3: This evening, it's still really hot out there across eastern Mississippi, western Alabama. Temperatures should fall to the 80s after sunset with some 70s later tonight. This weekend, more heat, low 100s for highs expected. Feel like temperatures over 110. I'm meteorologist Matt Stindridge. 97.

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1: This evening, it's still really hot out there across eastern Mississippi, western Alabama. Temperatures should fall to the 80s after sunset with

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4: This evening, it's still really hot out there across eastern Mississippi, western Alabama. Temperatures should fall to the 80s after sunset with some 70s later tonight. This weekend, more heat, low 100s for highs expected. Feel like temperatures over 110. I'm meteorologist Matt Stindridge.

ranch hand in a pinch, man. Hotter than the red on the cattle brand. Cause she's a gold digger with a quick trigger. A cast iron skillet swinging lid flipper. Now he's a double wide on the county line. Sipping on a six pack of Lone Star Light. She did him dirty, took him to the clinic.

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2: This evening, it's still really hot out there across eastern Mississippi, western Alabama. Temperatures should fall to the 80s after sunset with some 70s later tonight. This weekend, more heat, low 100s for highs expected. Feel like temperatures over 110. I'm meteorologist Matt Stindridge.

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3: This evening, it's still really hot out there across eastern Mississippi, western Alabama. Temperatures should fall to the 80s after sunset with some 70s later tonight. This weekend, more heat, low 100s for highs expected. Feel like temperatures over 110. I'm meteorologist Matt Stindridge. 97.

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5: This evening, it's still really hot out there across eastern Mississippi, western Alabama. Temperatures should fall to the 80s after sunset with some 70s later tonight. This weekend, more heat, low 100s for highs expected. Feel like temperatures over 110. I'm meteorologist Matt Stindridge. 97.

bartender looked at me like, pony up, man, we're closing down. I paid the tab and I turned around. Got on that phone on the way home, ended up down the rabbit hole again.

Mississippi and West Alabama. 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
1: This evening, it's still really hot out there across eastern Mississippi, western Alabama. Temperatures should fall to the 80s after sunset with some 70s later tonight. This weekend, more heat, low 100s for highs expected. Feel like temperatures over 110. I'm meteorologist Matt Stindridge. 97.

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4: Your country weather. This evening, it's still really hot out there across eastern Mississippi, western Alabama. Temperatures should fall to the 80s after sunset with some 70s later tonight. This weekend, more heat, low 100s for highs expected. Feel like temperatures over 110. I'm meteorologist Matt Stindridge. 97.

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3: This evening, it's still really hot out there across eastern Mississippi, western Alabama. Temperatures should fall to the 80s after sunset with some 70s later tonight. This weekend, more heat, low 100s for highs expected. Feel like temperatures over 110. I'm meteorologist Matt Stindridge. 97.

I knew I'd see her around. I'd be at some party, she'd show up and I'd be walking out. Run across some parking lot, hiding behind her sister. I'd look up, she'd be at the red light beside me in that white Maxima with the sticker on the back. I'd act

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3: This evening, it's still really hot out there across eastern Mississippi, western Alabama. Temperatures should fall to the 80s after sunset with some 70s later tonight. This weekend, more heat, low 100s for highs expected. Feel like temperatures over 110. I'm meteorologist Matt Stindridge. 97.

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1: It's a warm start for your weekend out there. More heat alerts will be in place as temperatures climb to the low 100s later this afternoon, feeling like it's up to 109 degrees. We should stay sunny and hot all day long with more low 100s for Sunday and Monday. I'm meteorologist Matt Stindridge.

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1: It's a warm start for your weekend out there. More heat alerts will be in place as temperatures climb to the low 100s later this afternoon, feeling like it's up to 109 degrees. We should stay sunny and hot all day long with more low 100s for Sunday and Monday. I'm meteorologist Matt Stindridge. 97.

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6: Hey, this is Lainey Wilson, and my music just sounds better.

My name is Fitz. That's F-I-T with a Z, and it's time to play the hits. Welcome to the most impactful countdown to country music. This is the Country Top 40, and man, here we are. That weird little stretch of summer where half of the country is already back in school. The other half is squeezing every last drop out of summer. And parents everywhere are wondering how a backpack, three folders, and a box of pencils somehow cost $147. Some of you are listening on your way to the lake. Maybe you're going to church right now. Maybe you're mowing the yard, headed to the ball field, hauling kids somewhere. Or maybe you finally got 5 minutes to yourself and you're just driving around with absolutely no destination. Whatever your weekend looks like, I'm glad that you're riding shotgun with me. Because for the next few hours, we're going to forget about the bills, the group texts, the back-to-school chaos, and everything waiting for us on Monday. And just turn it up and relax. And Morgan Wallen was sitting on top of this thing for two straight weeks with Don't We. So the question is, can he make it a three-peat?

0: Morgan Wallen rang the number one bell for the second straight week with Don't Weed last weekend. And my friend, we're about to find out if he's got the gasoline in the tank to make it one more. So let's go.
1: Number 40.
0: We got a brand new one up right now from Co Wetzel, and he joins a little bit of country music royalty with Ella Langley. And this is their second collaboration together. And I do believe it's got the horsepower to make one heck of a run. Co Wetzel, Ella Langley together, kicking off the countdown with Jay.

brand new debut from Co Wetzel and Ella Langley, kicking off the journey at number 40 with Jaded. And you got Fitz playing all the hits. And, you know, life has gotten at times a little bit more stressful for Kacey Musgraves, but also a lot more simple. She recently told the New York Times that all she's looking for at this stage in her life is the perfect dirty martini. I feel you, Kacey. I'm looking for the perfect margarita. So if you know of a place with the perfect margarita somewhere across the world, message me right now on the Country Top 40 with Fitz Facebook page. Kacey Musgraves right now, she's got number 39 with Dry Spell.

Casey Musgraves and Dry Spell moving up a notch to number 39. And you know what? Would you look at this? Apparently, Texas has just taken over the countdown. Our CT40 research department just pointed this out to me, and we're about to hit three straight artists who called the Lone Star State home. We had Co, then we had Casey, and now we're going to keep it rolling with Flatland Cavalry checking in at number 38 with Never Coming Back. Three Texas.

0: baby.
1: Flatland Cavalry scooping up one more, putting him at number 38 with Never Coming Back. Coming up on the countdown, before Cody Johnson was filling arenas and winning awards, he was just a kid riding his bike down the dirt roads of Sebastopol, Texas. Now Kojo says his latest album brought back memories he didn't even realize he'd lost. And I got more on that when we return to the Country Top 40 with Fitz.
2: And Doug.
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8: It's a warm start for your weekend out there. More heat alerts will be in place as temperatures climb to the low 100s later this afternoon, feeling like it's up to 109 degrees. We're to stay sunny and hot all day long with more low 100s for Sunday and Monday. I'm meteorologist Matt Stindridge. 97 OKK. Country
9: 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Hey, it's Jacob Hackworth, and let's get back to the hits with my latest What Took You So Long on the Country Top 40. Take it away, Fitz.
10: Thank you, Jacob, and welcome back to Country Music's Back Porch with Fitz playing the hits, counting them down all the way to number one. Stopping at number 37 right now with What Took You So Long from Jacob Hackworth.
8: You

Jacob Hackworth is on the rise, going up one to number 37 with What Took You So Long. Just another face in a new generation of country music. And you know what? Jacob's not alone. Here's another one right now. It's Kevin Powers up with Shaboozey in a song called Move On, number 36.

0: Kevin Powers and Shaboozy holding steady at number 36 with Move On. And now from a couple of newer names on the countdown to a guy who sure doesn't need an introduction around here in any way, shape, or form. You know, before the number ones, the awards, and the sold-out arenas, Cody Johnson was just a kid growing up along the Trinity River in Sebastopol, Texas. And on his brand new album, Banks of the Trinity, Kojo went digging through those roots and says it actually brought back childhood memories he'd completely forgotten. Kojo told me that on this album, he wanted to tell the story about his childhood. He said, when I first started working on this album, it was like this portrait showing up in my head of memories that I'd honestly forgotten. And it just took me back home to Texas where I grew up on the Trinity River. And man, there's something about going home that'll do that to you. And this one, it's pure Kojo, cowboy through and through with a little grin attached. Number 35, you better settle up, y'all. Cody Johnson in Horseback.
1: He's a ranch hand. In a pinch, man. Hotter than the red on the cattle brand. Cause she's a gold digger with a quick trigger. A cast iron skillet swinging lid flipper. Now he's a double wide on the county line. Sipping on a six

0: my horse back.
1: He's as country as they come. Cody Johnson, Kojo, backing up one to number 35 with Horseback.
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1: Thank you, Ashley, and that tradition continues of counting them down until we get to number one. Ashley McBride steps up to number 34 right now with What If We Don't.
3: Yeah.

slipping back one this week to number 34 with What If We Don't. And all right, apparently Megan Maroney and Kenny Chesney, they can't stop making music together, and I am completely fine with that. Kenny says Megan pretty much insisted, and I quote, on singing on one of his upcoming cuts, which means naturally, I can't wait to hear the dang thing on the countdown. Hopefully, we're going to be cranking that one up very, very soon for you. But right now, Megan's got one of her own climbing the CT40. At number 33, here's Megan Maroney with Medicine.

0: And we're going down the charts on a run to number one. And coming up, the sounds of country music greatness. We're going to have ourselves a little friendly country debate over a song. Can a rock band go country? Will you allow it? Well, we're going to hear the song and find out. Your CT40 Five, Spotlight is four, coming up next.
1: 3, 2, 1. And lift off.
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0: Killing Me from Parker McCollum. Staying put at number 32 for the second week, and Fitz playing all the hits on the Country Top 40 Countdown. And before a song belongs to an artist, a radio station, or even millions and millions of fans, it usually begins in a quiet room with a guitar, a blank page, and somebody trying to put a feeling into words. And the best songwriters can take something that we've all felt, and they could say it better than we ever could. I mean, they are so talented. Luke Combs is one of country music's biggest stars and a songwriter himself, but he says the real stars of the format are often the first ones we forget.
1: Luke, would you tell me about the power and magic of a songwriter?
2: Oh, goodness, man. I mean, songwriters are, you know, the most important part of our industry. You know, I think sometimes they're the first to be overlooked and the first to be forgotten. But I think I would argue that 99% of your favorite country songs aren't written by the person that you remember singing them. So they're really the guys that I think 90% of artists move to town idolizing, you know, songwriters really even more so than they do other artists. You know, you quickly learn that, you know, those are the people that really are, you know, creating the magic that you grew up listening to. And I think we just owe them a ton.
0: The artist may be the voice that we hear on the radio, but somewhere behind nearly every great country song is a writer who gave that voice something worth singing. Up now, Luke Combs with a song he co-wrote with Jacob Davis, Dan Isbell, and Reed Isbell. Here he is with Rethink Some Things, number 31.

Let There Be Luke with Rethink Some Things, shooting up 6 places and landing at number 31. And you know, country music is more than a sound. It's a lifestyle, right? It's a way of thinking and feeling. But is there a gatekeeper? And what makes a band or an artist country? Well, we're going to dig into that question right now. It's your CT40 Spotlight, brought to you by T-Mobile. And I'm thinking this might start a little debate, so I'd love to hear from you after you hear this song. Country Top 40 with Fitz on Facebook. And one of the biggest rock bands of the last 20 years has officially wandered into country music. Shinedown has been dominating rock radio since 2003, but these Florida boys have always had some Southern rock running through their veins, and now this is where it gets interesting. They debuted this song at the Grand Ole Opry, introduced by Carrie Underwood herself. So what do we think? Shinedown gone country? Are we in? Will you be the judge right now? Here they are with their brand new country song, Searchlight, in the CT40 Spotlight. I'm a new

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1: 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That was Shinedown with their very first country song, Searchlight, in the CT40 Spotlight. And what do you think? Did they pull it off? Did Shinedown go country? I'd love to hear from you right now. 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
2: The biggest songs in country music live right here. My name is Fitz. That's F-I-T with a Z. And our run to number one rolls on. And this is one of my favorite weekends of the year. The kids are headed back to school. Football is starting to feel real again, and somehow it's still like 97 degrees outside while every store in America is already trying to sell us a pumpkin. What's up with that? Summer ain't quite ready to give up yet, y'all. So wherever I've got you this weekend, headed to the lake, mowing that yard, working a weekend shift, hauling kids around, or just taking the long way home with the radio turned up, hang with me, because I've still got 30 of the biggest songs in country music between us and number one.
3: Number 30.
2: Hailing from the mule capital of the world. It's true. Columbia, Tennessee's own Shane Price.

Perfect gaining one and checking in number 30 with Long Live Country and Fitz playing all the hits on CT40. And our next artist dropped out of high school, but he turned into a massive country music hit maker. And he's checking in at number 29 this weekend with a song called Holding It Down. We got Chase Matthew right

0: you, going up one this week to number 29 with Holding It Down. And now this next story I love. Because Alexandra Kay didn't just wake up one morning with a song on country radio, y'all. She busted her tail for a long time, becoming TikTok famous. She's been grinding at this thing for years, one song, one stage, and honestly, one fan at a time. And right now, country radio is finally catching up to her. She's got a massive song and crowd singing every word back to her. And Alexandra says she's still trying to wrap her head around this whole new chapter of life.
1: How are you feeling about now how country radio is saying, okay, we get it. Although it took him forever. How does that feel?
2: It feels great. I mean, I can't believe I have a top 30 single. That's really wild. Yeah. And to see the fans scream it every single night, it just, I don't know, it just

0: radio really is changing my life right now. It's like a brand new thing, a very new thing to me, but I'm navigating it, I think, pretty well and playing a lot of shows. I'm on the road a lot, but it's all worth it.
1: That sound of thousands of fans screaming her song back to her is the sound of years of hard work finally paying off. And this is part of the journey that may feel brand new to Alexandra Kay, but you know what? She's earned every single mile of it. Alexandra Kay, right now, she's got number 28 with Straight for the Heart. When

0: Straight for the Heart from Alexandra Kay, moving up one to number 28 for the week. You might have noticed here on the Country Top 40 with Fitz that we like to pause and recognize the women who don't just deal with life. They look it square in the eye. And that's what the Fierce Female is all about. 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
1: And I rise up, I rise like the day I rise up.
0: And this weekend, we honor our Fierce Female, Betty Bromwich. Betty is from England. And she recently strapped herself onto the wing of a vintage airplane and went flying through the sky. And now you're probably thinking, all right, Fitz, you know, that's crazy. But we're not even to the crazy part yet. Betty is 97 years old. I should say 97 years young. 97. And she recently just suffered a stroke. And Betty didn't even start wing walking until she was 87 years young. Most of us at 87 are going to be saying, hey, can somebody hand me the remote control? And Betty's going, hey, strap me to the airplane, folks. Her latest flight earned her another Guinness World Record as the world's oldest female wing walker. And she's also used these adventures to help raise money for charity. And I absolutely love this woman because somewhere along the way, we get this idea that we're too old to start something new. And Betty started doing this at 87. So maybe you're not too old, right? Maybe you're not too late. And maybe the next chapter is waiting on you to have enough guts to climb out there on that

0: That was Sarah Evans with your CT40 Fierce Female Song of the Week, released in 2003 in Fly. 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How do you know when you found the song? You know, the one you don't let anybody else record? The one that could change everything. I'm going to tell you the artist, the song, the moment. And you're going to hear it next on the Country Top 40 with Fitz.
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17: It's a warm start for your weekend out there. More heat alerts will be in place as temperatures climb to the low 100s later this afternoon, feeling like

0: up to 109 degrees. We should stay sunny and hot all day long with more low 100s for Sunday and Monday. I'm meteorologist Matt Stindridge. 97 OKK.
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2: 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Yeah.
3: What's up, Russ? That's Russell Dickerson right there. Thank you so much, man. You are always part of the Fitz fam on the Country Top 40 Countdown, and I want to thank you for spending your time with me. Isn't it funny? As the songs get bigger, the numbers get smaller. We're already at number 27 right now. Russell Dickerson and Worth Your While.

Russell Dickerson, Worth Your Wild, hanging tough at number 27 on the countdown, and Fitz playing all the hits. Now, Blake Shelton has never been a guy to overthink much of anything, and apparently that includes picking hit songs. With Blake, his formula is really pretty simple. Does it make him reach over and turn the radio up, or does it make him change the radio station? Blake says, I've said it before, it's the same way I've approached music in general. If I hear something I like, it's out of my control at that point. It's like listening to the radio in your truck driving down the road, and you reach over and crank up that thing. I really don't have a formula for it. It's just something I either feel really good about or I don't. Just got to listen to that gut. That's it. No secret formula, no science project or anything. Just does it feel right? Considering the career Blake Shelton's had, I'd say the man's ears are working just fine. He definitely turned this one up. Number 26, Blake Shelton. And let him in anyway. Ain't it?

Blake Shelton spending another week at number 26 with Let Him In Anyway. Such a beautiful song. And now we're going to head south down I-35 from the Oklahoma legend down to see a Texas legend in the making, the pride of Stephenville, Texas. Here's Hudson Westbrook, number 25 with Painted You Pretty.

0: You Pretty from Hudson Westbrook, digging in and holding fast at number 25. Thank you for spending your time with me every weekend and continuing this tradition of the Country Top 40 with Fitz. We're getting back to it. Our countdown continues. Mr. Graylin James, listen to the lyrics of this song. It's a good one. He's got number 24 with Water at a Wedding.
1: Well, I've

Braylon James, Water at a Wedding, sliding back one to number 24. And all right, this next one might find somebody who needs it today. You know, life gets heavy sometimes. Matter of fact, life gets heavy a lot. And somehow we've convinced ourselves that slowing down, taking a minute, or just saying, hey, I need a break, means we're doing something wrong. And Ella Langley says, knock that off. She says, if things get heavy in life, it's okay to take a step back. You don't have to feel guilty to care about yourself. Do what matters and works for you and not anybody else. Somebody put that on a t-shirt. I'm telling you, you get one life, y'all. Make sure you actually are living some of it. Number 23, Ella Langley, Loving Life.

Ella Langley, Love and Life Again, going up one to number 23. And you know what? Keep those messages coming, y'all. Right now, go to the Country Top 40 with Fitz Facebook page. This one comes from Amanda in Knoxville, Tennessee. She says, hey, Fitz, random question. Do you know if Dustin Lynch played any sports in high school? And Amanda, yes. Dustin was actually one heck of a baseball player. Played shortstop and second base. And from what I understand, the dude could swing the bat as well. And apparently, Dustin's always had a pretty good batting average, kind of like he does around here. Would you look at that? Stepping up to the plate right now, up to bat is Dustin Lynch at number 22.

0: welcome to the weekend of hits on the Country Top 40 with Fitz. And get ready, because we're about to head on down to the CT40 vault. Yes, that's where we're going. We're going down in the vault where it's nice and cool and air-conditioned. And I'm going to explore with you some amazing country music history, going back to the year that the world was introduced to a social media mogul named Tom. Do you know what I'm talking about? We're going down to the vault after this.
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0: in there at number 21 for another week. That was Jelly Roll with Hands Up. And I'm so excited. We're about to take our weekly walk down to the famous CT40 vault. And, you know, a lot changes right now. A lot of stuff going on. School is back in session in many parts of the nation. A lot of graduated seniors moving into dorm rooms across the country. So this weekend, we're going to open up the vault for those country songs about home, hometowns, growing up, and the places that made us who we are. And your ticket to the vault is brought to you by O'Reilly Auto Parts. And I'm the only person in the entire world with access to this amazing piece of history. Let me just look into our brand new eye retina scanner. Oh, so bright.
1: Hello, Fitz. Please step in front of the retina eye scanner.
0: Hello, back for another week. Back for another week of the hits.
1: I'm so glad you're back to visit me.
0: Well, yeah, you know what I mean? Every weekend, same time. Look forward to hanging out with you too.
1: We should really get together more often.
0: You know what? I actually agree with you, but there's only room for one.

0: vault visit right now. Maybe we'll do more in the future. Okay? All right.
1: Access granted.
0: And we are in. And we're going to enter into the year of the debut of MySpace. Remember MySpace? With Tom and the top 8?
2: My MySpace brings all the boys to the page, and they're like, mine's better than yours. And I'm like, you wish it was.
0: It was also the year that Napoleon Dynamite hit theaters on a shoestring budget and became one of the most quotable movies of a generation. Oh, idiot. But on your country radio, Kenny Chesney released a song that had us all feeling a little.

Kenny Chesney with the 2004 release, I Go Back. And Follow Me This Way. We're going to take a short walk now from 2004 to 2010 to a song originally meant to be sung by Blake Shelton, but instead it became a big old hit for Miranda Lambert, holding on at number one on the country top 40 for four straight weeks.

my top five favorite country songs from 2010, Miranda Lambert with The House That Built Me. And Move On With Me. See, it feels good down here, doesn't it? Nice and cool. Follow Me This Way. Another 4 years toward the present to what became the third number one for the Chief, Eric Church. That's right. The second single to his 2014 album, The Outsiders. I know you remember this one.

0: 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We're going to cross this world famous threshold. And can you give me a hand? Let's give this thing a push.
1: Yeah.
0: Help me push this clod-hopping-sized door to slam shut.

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0: arrived the first week back. Congratulations. Parents, you found the backpacks. You packed the lunches. You signed approximately 47 pieces of paper you did not read, and somehow you got everybody out the door wearing shoes. That is a victory. I'm your principal, Fitz, streaming and broadcasting from the original CT40 studios deep in the heart of Texas. And welcome back to the Country Top 40. And listen, if that 6 a.m. alarm clock slapped your whole family across the face this week, you're among friends. The weekend is here. The kids can sleep in. And you can sleep in. Unless you've got little kids. We still got 20 of the biggest songs in country music between us and number one. So whoever this weekend finds you at the lake, maybe on the road, mowing the yard, running errands, getting more back to school shopping done. Let's do it. Time to turn it up. 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
0: It's California's own John Party kicking off the back half of the countdown.

John Party checking in for the second week at number 20 with Boots Off and Fitz playing all the hits. You know, music wasn't originally the plan for this next guy. Morgan Wallen had big dreams of playing college baseball until an elbow injury during his senior year sidelined those plans. Yes, he was an amazing, and he may not have known where he'd be by now, but all those early turns led him right here to number 19 on the most impactful countdown in country music. Here's Morgan Wallen with Been By Now.

0: Morgan Wallen right there with Ben by now, overtaking a massive 9-spot leap up the countdown, taking over at number 19 and earning the Leap of the Week award. That means he gets a big blue ribbon. So you know how this goes. 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Let me grab my air horns because we're about to celebrate. Let's give Morgan Wallen a big ol' attaboy!
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0: Your Leap of the Week was brought to you by T-Mobile. And yes, what you hear.

There is breaking news music right now. Breaking news just hit last week that Riley Green is going to be co-hosting with Queen Latifah and Joe Jonas for an upcoming season of The Voice. Yes, The Voice Celebrity Edition. So not only is he a country singer, he's an actor, but now you can also add singing competition, vocal coach into the mix. Riley right now with Think As You Drunk, number 18.

Gotta love that one. Riley Green, Think Is You Drunk? Number 18 on the country top 40. And we continue the hits right now, and it's Lainey Wilson and John Mayer. Did you ever think you would hear John Mayer on a country radio station? You're hearing it right now. Lainey and John with their duet at number 17.

0: Rainey Wilson and John May are hanging out at number 17 this weekend with Phone, Keys, Wallet. Hey, coming up on the Country Top 40 with Fitz, three Virginia teenagers just showed up for what they thought was going to be a pretty normal day, just trying to make their high school golf team. And then, right in the middle of the tryout, something happened that made golf not matter at all. These three young men saw family in serious trouble, and instead of standing there wondering what to do, they went into action. And I'm going to give you all the details in minutes with the good stuff on CT40. Country Top 40. 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
8: It's a warm start for your weekend out there. More heat alerts will be in place as temperatures climb to the low 100s later this afternoon, feeling like it's up to 109 degrees. We should stay sunny and hot all day long with more low 100s for Sunday and Monday. I'm meteorologist Matt Stindridge. 97 OKK,
9: 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And welcome back to the hits on the Country Top 40 with Fitz, playing them all the way from Tucson, Arizona, all the way over to Tampa, Florida. And we're at number 16 right now with an incredible lineup. Hardy, Morgan Wallen, Eric Church, Tim McGraw, and a song called

Comedy, Morgan Wallen, Eric Church, and Tim McGraw moving forward 3 to number 16. And way to go, guys. That song just keeps climbing and climbing and climbing. And welcome to the Country Top 40 with Fitz. Up next on the countdown, a couple of guys with a shared love of the Beach Boys. That's right. They discovered some unbelievable harmonies and tried to sort of recreate it in the music they're making today. Here's Dan and Shay with Say So, number 15.

0: Dan and Shay going up one to number 15 with Say So, and you're checking out the Summer of Hits on the Country Top 40 with Fitz. And you know why we do this every single weekend? I'm talking about the good stuff, because it all comes down to this. Good feels good. And I do believe we could all use some more good in the world. 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
0: This one's coming out of Virginia, and I'm talking about three teenagers, Andrew Tuggle, Gavin Kane, and Jackson Castro. They were in the middle of trying out for their high school golf team when they suddenly heard somebody like screaming for help in the distance. Nearby, a family had capsized their kayaks. Two adults and a three-year-old little boy, they were struggling in the water, and these kids didn't stand around wondering what somebody else was going to do. What'd they do? They dropped those golf clubs and they took off. They went through bushes, rocks, and thorns, jumped into the lake, and they helped get all three members of that family safely back to shore. And this is my favorite little part of the story. After helping save three people's lives, they changed clothes, went back out, and finished their golf tryouts. And get this, all three made the team. I mean, fellas, I think you already passed the most important tryout of your lives. Nobody wakes up in the morning knowing you're going to get the chance to be somebody's hero, but sometimes you just happen to be standing in the right place when somebody needs you. And what you do next tells everybody exactly who you are. Sometimes the best thing you could possibly be in this world is simply a good human being. And that's the good stuff. And this song is for all three of you. You know

Tim McGraw's Humble and Kind was on his Damn Country Music album released November 6, 2015, becoming number one on the country top 40 with Fitz in 2016. Way to go, Tim. What a beautiful song. And that is the good stuff. 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The hits continue on the country top 40 with Fitz. Getting so close to the top 10, plus your music with memories at the bottom of the hour. We're at number 14 from Zach John King and Get to Drinking.

0: Get to drinking from Zach John King, stepping up one to number 14. You know, not too long ago, Zach Top was visiting cities across the country as the guy opening the shows for other headline artists. And now he's headed back to many of those same places, only this time the crowd is coming to see him. That's right. He is the headliner. His cold beer and country music tour runs through the end of October. It includes his very first full Canadian run, where almost every show is already sold out. I got to say, what's up to the CT40 Fitz fam listening all across Canada right now? We love you, and so does Zach Top.
1: Brand new tour?
2: Yes.
1: It is the cold beer and country music tour.
2: Running it back. Colder beer, countryer music.
1: Well, that's pretty much what this format is all about, right?
2: It should be. If it's not, it ought to be.
1: Yes.
2: So that's what I'm pushing. Running through the end of October. We're coming everywhere. We'll be all kinds of places. A lot of places where we've opened up before but never had our own show. So right. I'm excited to come back into those markets and do our own thing. First, like, legit

0: Canadian run, which is exciting. Almost all those shows are already almost sold out.
1: Going from the opening act to selling out your own show, that's a pretty good sign that something's working. Zach Top right now, headlining with us right here on the Country Top 40 Countdown at number 13.

Zach Top advances one to number 13 with South of Sanity. And you got Fitz playing all the hits on the country top 40, getting so close to the top 10. And number 12, Lauren Elena, along with Chase Matthew with All My Exes. Another

Texas from Lauren Elena and Chase Matthew, pushing forward one to number 12. Coming up on the countdown, get ready for your CT40 fan favorite segment, Music with Memories. You know, this is a segment I've been doing on my radio shows for years, but when I became host of CT40, I just had to bring it with me. Do you have a special song in your heart with your special memory attached to it? You can message me right now on our Country Top 40 with Fitz Facebook page. And at the very top, make sure it says Music with Memories, because it's coming up after this.

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Go ahead and pull up a chair. If you're parked in your vehicle, stretch them legs out and just welcome. Turn up the hits on the Country Top 40 with Fitz and turn it up loud because we've got Luke Bryan. He's at number 11 with Country, and she knows it.

country, and she knows it from Luke Bryan. Moving forward one place to number 11. And what is one song that you could never hear without immediately being taken back to a moment in your life? That's what your Music with Memories is all about, your CT40 fan favorite segment. And this week it comes from Jennifer. And by the way, your Music with Memories is brought to you by my friends at T-Mobile. Thank you guys, T-Mobile, for bringing us this amazing segment this weekend. And I received a message from Amanda, and she says, "What's up, Fitz with the hits? I love listening to you every weekend. And I know this song is new, but Alexandra Kay's Straight for the Heart is already mine. My husband and I have been married for 14 years, and life has been life lately. Kids, work, bills. Sometimes you realize you become really, really good roommates. A couple of weeks ago, we were just driving together, and this song came on, and he reached over, and he grabbed my hand and didn't say anything. And I know it sounds small, but it wasn't. It reminded me that underneath all the crazy, that guy is still my person. And Amanda, that is what this whole thing is all about. Sometimes a song doesn't remind you of where you've been. Sometimes it reminds you of what you still got. So would you play me my favorite TikTok viral sensation, Alexandra Kay, and Straight for the Heart? Sincerely, Amanda Gibbons, Tulsa, Oklahoma." Wait.

0: Heart from Alexandra Kay, played for Jennifer in Tulsa, Oklahoma, for your Music with Memories song of the week. And what about you? Do you have a special song in your heart with your special memory attached to it? My favorite messages to get all week long. Send them to me right now. I really do. I love them. I just dive into them. Go to our Country Top 40 with Fitz Facebook page. At the very top in the message, make sure it says Music with Memories. And it's all brought to you by my friends at T-Mobile. And T-Mobile, thanks for being part of the CT40 Fitz fam.
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0: Country Top 40. All right, here we go. Now, if you've been riding with me all weekend, this is what we have been waiting for. We started the 40 biggest songs in country music, and now there are 10. That's it. 10 songs left standing, and somewhere inside the final hour is the number one country song of the entire world. So, who's moving up? Who got knocked out? Who came out of nowhere? And who's about to own the biggest spot in country music? We're about to find out together. So wherever you are right now, with the truck, in the lake, grilling in the backyard, buying back-to-school supplies, running the kids around, it's time to turn this thing up. You know what time it is. It's top 10 time.
2: Hey, y'all. This is Kristen Connors, a proud Texas girl, hailing from Austin, Texas, just like George Byrd. And I'll tell you, his song with Luke is the best. So Fitz, please play Ride, Ride, Ride on the Country Top 40. So let's ride, y'all.
3: Number 10.
0: Gotta say what's up to Kristen in Austin, Texas. Austin Tejas. What's up to all the Fitz family?

0: 11 to number 10 for George Burge, Luke Bryan, and Ride, Ride, Ride. You know, life on the road doesn't always leave much time for sightseeing, but when the tour bus rolls into a city, there's always time for one important mission: finding something good to eat. And for John Morgan, a trip through Texas means tracking down some great Tex-Mex. And I'm not talking about like normal Tex-Mex. I'm talking about like trying to find the place where your grandmama likes to go have her enchiladas. That is the place where these country artists love to eat. And during a recent stop in Dallas-Fort Worth, a simple restaurant recommendation may have given him a whole lot more than dinner.
1: As you travel and you know, you hit the road and stuff like that, when you're at these particular cities, do you have like things that you like to do in each spot? When you come to Texas, is there something, or Dallas-Fort Worth, is there something that you like to do?
2: Man, most of the time when we're traveling, especially right now, like we don't usually have a ton of time. I think the main thing that we try to do when we're somewhere is find a good place to eat. That's always a good. I love Tex-Mex. I don't know what the place is down here, but I'm gonna find it.
1: Dude, it's a little place right next Mexican Sugar.
2: Mexican Sugar.
1: Right by here. Check it out.
2: Mexican Sugar. I gotta remember.
1: There's a song title.
2: I can't wait to throw that out in a room.
3: That's right. I think they'll love
2: it. Hey guys, I've been mulling this over for a couple months.
3: What do you think of this song title?
0: And just like that, a Tex-Mex recommendation turns into a possible country song. And maybe we're going to hear that one from John Morgan very soon. For now, though, he's at number 9 with Kid Myself. We were young.

John Morgan, Kid Myself, moving up one this weekend to number 9 of Fitz, playing all the hits on the country top 40. Here's Kenny Chesney. He's at number 8 with Carry On.

0: Chesney inching ahead one to number eight with Carry On. Country Top 40. All right, attention all Swifties. Attention all Swifties. I have an update coming up. When life brought Taylor Swift to a crossroads, she couldn't let the bad days stop her. Instead, she turned them into the music that would eventually change her life. More from Taylor and a message to all the Swifties coming up on the Country Top 40 with Fitz.
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3: It's a warm start for your weekend out there. More heat alerts will be in place as temperatures climb to the low 100s later this afternoon. Feel like it's up to 109 degrees. We should stay sunny and hot all day long with more low 100s for Sunday and Monday. I'm meteorologist Matt Stindridge. 97.

Welcome back to the week of hits on the Country Top 40 with Fitz. And we're getting close, y'all, getting closer and closer to the number one country song in the world. And you know, life eventually hands us all a stretch that we didn't plan for. And Taylor Swift once said when she hit one of those crossroads, she didn't run from it. She ran straight to music. Taylor told me everybody has that point in their life where you hit a crossroads and you've had a bunch of bad days and there's different ways you could deal with it. And the way I dealt with it was I just turned completely to music. And that may be the secret to Taylor Swift. And she takes the stuff that hurts, turns it into a song, and somehow millions of us hear our own story in it. She's back inside the top 10 this weekend. Number 7, Taylor Swift, with a song from Toy Story 5, I Knew It, I Knew You.

Taylor Swift going up one to number seven with that amazing Toy Story 5 song. I knew it. I knew you. And you got Fitz playing all the hits on the country top 40, inside the top 10 now, getting so close to the top five. And next up, the Chattanooga, Tennessee native, Kane Brown. And I tell you what, this guy has been working out. I think he's gotten a couple more tattoos as well, but he's just the greatest man on earth. He's got number six with Woman.

for the third straight week at number six. That was Kane Brown loving that number six Real Estate with Woman. It's almost back to school time, but every weekend, it's a weekend to play the hits. You can always count on that. And I'm playing them far and wide, doing it from the original CT40 headquarters deep in the heart of Texas. And I've had a great time on this week's journey. And we arrive at number five right now with a beautiful song from Stella Lefty. What a unique name and a unique voice. This is Boston. On a

Ella Lefty making a big move this weekend, up to number 5 with Boston. And you know what? I've always wanted to see Boston. To our CT40 Fitz fam listening in Boston right now, I want to go to Boston, and I want to go park the car in Harvard Yard. Yeah, that's how they told me to say it. I want to go to Boston and park the car in Harvard Yard. We love you in Boston, and we know you love your country music. You know, imagine going from writing songs because you love it to suddenly having millions of people with an opinion about everything you do. Morgan Wallen admits that part can mess with your head. He told me, it's so easy to base your feelings off of what other people are thinking because that's my job. It's like I pour my heart and soul into this. I really want these people to like it, and they do like it. They do like me, and that's awesome. But you know what? You start chasing that. You start wanting that feeling all the time, and it's almost like a drug. It's like I love that. I want people to love me. I always have, but it's a catch-22. Oh, man, that's pretty raw. It's pretty emotional. Because there's a difference between appreciating the applause and needing the applause. But when you make the music that connects with this many people, Morgan, listen, I don't think the attention is disappearing anytime soon. You're going to be all right. Especially when you keep putting songs out like this one. We're down to number 4, Morgan Wallen.

After two straight weeks ruling the country top 40, Morgan slides back three spots to number four. Here's Morgan Wallen with Don't We. You got Fitz playing the hits on the country top 40. Couple songs left to go to number one. And somebody's about to have themselves a very good weekend.

Haley Zimmerman, Chevy Silverado, going up one this weekend to number three. And now, apparently being, one of the biggest country stars on earth wasn't enough for Luke Combs. I mean, the man is collecting Guinness World Records now. Not one, not two, three. They just surprised Luke with all three during a recent show in London. First, Luke became the first solo country artist ever to sell out the legendary Wembley Stadium three nights in a row. I mean, that is ridiculous. And second here in the Guinness World Record for the most consecutive number one singles from a debut. And number three, the most number one singles from one album. Seven straight number ones from What You See Is What You Get. Seven, y'all. So congratulations, Luke. Meanwhile, I'm still waiting on Guinness to recognize me for being 6'7" and somehow hitting my head on everything. Come on, door frames, ceiling fans, airplanes, all that good stuff. Just mail me the plaque, people. Luke Combs already showed up once on the countdown today, and now he is one song away from the top. Up next at number two, Luke Combs with Be By You.

0: By You from Luke Combs, making its way up one to number two for the week. Coming up on the Country Top 40 with Fitz, don't go anywhere. Because after 4 hours, there's only one piece of business left, one artist, one song, and the biggest spot in the world in country music. Before I tell you, listen, you get to lock in your guess. Who owns number one this week? And send me a message on our Country Top 40 with Fitz Facebook page. I'm in the inbox right now. I can't wait to see your guesses. You got somebody? Well, good, because there's no more climbing, no more waiting, no more songs between us and the top. The week of hits and the run to number one on the Country Top 40 with Fitz is brought to you by Progressive Insurance.
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Welcome back to the Country Top 40 with Fitz, doing this thing from the OG HQ and the original CT40 headquarters, deep in the heart of Tejas. And y'all, just minutes away from the biggest song in the land, numero uno. But before I play the big one, I'm going to warm me up a little bit. Come on, you know I believe in this warm-up. I've got to mentally prepare you and get your body ready for the biggest song in country music. 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I think I'm going to go back to about a decade for this one. Two young women from Texas came into country music and basically said, "Okay, boys, we need to have a talk." Maddie and Tay wrote Girl in a Country Song with Aaron Scherz after noticing something happening in country music. Everywhere they turned, it seemed like women in songs had been reduced to the same character. Cut off jeans, bare feet, sitting on somebody's tailgate, looking

Maddie and Tay with Girl and a Country Song. Your warm-up to number one, reaching number one on the Country Top 40 Countdown December 20th, 2014. Even cooler, they became only the second female duo in Billboard Country Airplay history to take a debut single to number one following the Wreckers in 2006. 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And here we are. I'm getting anxious. I'm starting to sweat. This is the moment we've been waiting for. Number one. And you know, sometimes the biggest songs start with one simple conversation. Ella Langley and Morgan Wallen have been talking about doing something together. Then Ella wrote this with Austin Goodlow and Joy Bett Taylor, and they knew exactly who she wanted on it. Ella says, both of us had brought up the idea of doing one together, and I sent it to Morgan, just sort of texted it to him, and he loved it. And Morgan says, from the opening riff, he was in. Morgan told me she wrote and sent over this song, and from the beginning riff, it was hard to deny. A month later, they surprised 80,000 people in Tuscaloosa, and they sang it together for the very first time, and now, here we are. Morgan Wallen spent the last couple of weeks at number one with Don't We, and this weekend, he's not leaving the top. He's making room for Ella. And ladies and gentlemen, look at this. A brand new number one, Ella Langley and Morgan Wallen with I Can't Love You Anymore. Number one in country.

0: Your brand new number one song in country music, Ella Langley and Morgan Wallen jumping up one to take over the top with I Can't Love You Anymore. And Ella and Morgan, I mean, I knew this was going to happen. All you have to do is say Ella and Morgan and it goes to number one. Congratulations to your co-writers, Austin Goodlow and Joy Beth Taylor. A huge congratulations. I know you're listening to the Country Top 40 right now in Nashville, Tennessee, having a big party. And I just want to say many, many more. Country Top 40. 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And a big shout out to the CT40 family, the Fitz fam of Cody Culberson, the Notorious D.E.P., Deborah Evans Price, Nick Allen, Drew Brownfield, and Scott Mahalik. The Country Top 40 comes to you each week from the good folks at North Star Audio. And we do it all from the original CT40 studios deep in the heart of Texas. I am Fitz, and you can find me everywhere on social media, Facebook, Instagram, TikTok. Fitz on everything. Three words, Fitz on everything. Or on our Country Top 40 with Fitz Facebook page. Give us a follow. Can't wait to chat with you. Can Morgan and Ella do it again next weekend? Well, you and I are going to find out. I'll see you then. And we're going to make it through this week. Think big, because you're thinking anyway. And who's better than you?
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We're under a heat advisory until 7 tonight. So you're going to be feeling the burn if you go outside. But Billy Currington ain't feeling it as much these days.

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0: Street, 97 OKK on the weekend with Zach John Kings. Get to drinking. That's right. Stay hydrated. Study came out a couple of weeks ago that Alabama and Mississippi were among the most dehydrated states in the lower 48. I think it's because they don't count sweet tea and lemonade, I guess, and brewskis. It's John Garrett, 97 OKK on the weekend with Luke Combs and Ella Langley and Maddie and Tay. Remember them? They're all ahead on OKK.
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6: It's really hot out there across eastern Mississippi, western Alabama. We've been hitting the low 100s for the actual air temperature. It feels like it's up to about 109 degrees. Heat alerts will remain in effect through the weekend. We'll probably hit 100 degrees again Sunday and Monday. I'm meteorologist Matt Standridge.

0: 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So when the weather this hot, make sure if you're fishing, you don't jump in to cool off. You'll scare off all the fish, and that might affect your chances of winning the Big Bite Bounty Photo Contest now in the August round with $100 cash and a Lose LZR Pro Speed Rod and Reel Combo up for grabs. We are taking submissions now. 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The Big Bite Bounty Photo Contest in the August round, brought to you by Magnolia Magnolia Marine, Leftwich Plumbing, LLC, Clark County Co-op, and OKK.
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2: It's really hot out there across eastern Mississippi, western Alabama. We've been hitting the low 100s for the actual air temperature. It feels like it's up to about 109 degrees. Heat alerts will remain in effect through the weekend. We'll probably hit 100 degrees again Sunday and Monday. I'm meteorologist Matt Standridge.

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0: Country 97 OKK with Bailey Zimmerman, who I think has been partying a little bit too much lately. He got arrested earlier this year. He trashed a hotel room. And he recently canceled his summer tour because of personal and family issues. I don't know what that means. So if your issue is money, as in not having enough, you got to check out this post on Queen City Newsfeed. A Philly woman won $1,500 on a Mega Millions ticket, part of the Mississippi Lottery. I always like when they post where these winning tickets were bought, because maybe lightning will strike again. Tap into Queen City News for that, and tap into the OKK app for more Zacks. I got two of them, and a Lee on the way on OKK.
1: Mississippi, you did it. 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
2: It's really hot out there across eastern Mississippi, western Alabama. We've been hitting the low 100s for the actual air temperature. It feels like it's up to about 109 degrees. Heat alerts will remain in effect through the weekend. We'll probably hit 100 degrees again Sunday and Monday. I'm meteorologist Matt Standridge.

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0: Country 97 OKK with Jason Aldean trying to beat the heat. Although I wouldn't recommend whiskey unless you got a lot of water in it and you're not driving anywhere. It's John Garrett, 97 OKK. Yeah, we have a heat advisory in effect until 7 tonight. Heat indices over 110 in parts of the OKK listening area. So stay cool and make sure you keep plenty of water outside. If you got outside lazy doggies who like to lay under a tree with the shade, but they still need fresh water, bugs and twigs and stuff getting that water. Take care of them babies, and we'll take care of your country with Parmalee. A new Cole Swindell song called Girl Dad and Luke Combs. They're all coming up on OKK.
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6: It's really hot out there across eastern Mississippi, western Alabama. We've been hitting the low 100s for the actual air temperature. It feels like it's up to about 109 degrees. Heat alerts will remain in effect through the weekend. We'll probably hit 100 degrees again Sunday and Monday. I'm meteorologist Matt Standridge.

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3: It's really hot out there across eastern Mississippi, western Alabama. We've been hitting the low 100s for the actual air temperature. It feels like it's up to about 109 degrees. Heat alerts will remain in effect through the weekend. We'll probably hit 100 degrees again Sunday and Monday. I'm meteorologist Matt Standridge.

Maurice Rucker says he's going to retire at the end of 2028. Meanwhile, he's still hard at work. Hopefully you're not this weekend, but 97 OKK's always on the clock.

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0: Your Country 97 OKK with Morgan Wallen and Ernest. And before that, one of the newest inductees into the Nashville Songwriters Hall of Fame, Taylor Swift, was announced this week, and she's the youngest ever to be inducted. Another 30 minutes of continuous countries coming up with Hands Up from Jelly Roll, George Burge, and Daddy-to-be Mitchell Tenpenny.
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6: Your country right now. It's really hot out there across eastern Mississippi, western Alabama. We've been hitting the low 100s for the actual air temperature. It feels like it's up to about 109 degrees. Heat alerts will remain in effect through the weekend. We'll probably hit 100 degrees again Sunday and Monday. I'm meteorologist Matt Standridge.

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0: Your Country 97 OKK. So how do you know if Russell Dickerson is getting along with his wife, Kaylee? Well, they just announced they're expecting their third little bundle of Dickerson this fall. So that's a pretty good indication. I am John Garrett on 97 OKK with a new way to show your love for your favorite first responder. We rarely will think about a first responder until we need one, and they're always there. And as you know, firefighters are working overtime the last couple of years. 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Cops are always working, and EMS. So let us know who your favorite first responder is. 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
9: It's really hot out there across eastern Mississippi, western Alabama. We've been hitting the low 100s where the actual air temperature, it feels like it's up to about 109 degrees. Heat alerts will remain in effect through the weekend. We'll probably hit 100 degrees again Sunday and Monday. I'm meteorologist Matt Standridge.

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0: 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We'll splash into it with Old Lady A, then new Darn Good Brantley Gilbert.
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2: It's really hot out there across eastern Mississippi, western Alabama. We've been hitting the low 100s for the actual air temperature. It feels like it's up to about 109 degrees. Heat alerts will remain in effect through the weekend. We'll probably hit 100 degrees again Sunday and Monday. I'm meteorologist Matt Standridge.

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0: 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Let's get to drinking. I'm John Garrett on 97 OKK, the app echoin.com, where our veteran of the month on our .com is your way to show your love for your favorite veteran. Mine, of course, my grandpa. Also, my Uncle Mark. So they're no longer with us, but their memories, they stay with me. And if your favorite veteran who's here with us or no longer with us, we'd like to know about them and talk about them on 97 OKK. 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The Veteran of the Month, tell us about your favorite vet. 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
5: It's really hot out there across eastern Mississippi, western Alabama. We've been hitting the low 100s where the actual air temperature, it feels like it's up to about 109 degrees. Heat alerts will remain in effect through the weekend. We'll probably hit 100 degrees again Sunday and Monday. I'm meteorologist Matt Standridge.

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0: 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Quinn's back Monday with a new week of Your Country morning shows and more winning on Your Country morning show. Every Friday, a chance to go to the Grand Ole Opry with a backstage tour. 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
5: It's really hot out there across eastern Mississippi, western Alabama. We've been hitting the low 100s for the actual air temperature. It feels like it's up to about 109 degrees. Heat alerts will remain in effect through the weekend. We'll probably hit 100 degrees again Sunday and Monday. I'm meteorologist Matt Standridge.

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0: 97 OKK, your hometown country station. It is Quinn. That is Dustin Lynch. Easy to love. You know, I don't know if you guys have heard the craziness that is going on with the band Perry, but we will be updating you as more information becomes available. So here's how it happened. The band Perry were three siblings, Neil, Reed, and Kimberly. They were huge, had the hit song If I Die Young. Then they decided to go emo pop, and then they just kind of fizzled out randomly, and then there was announcements that they were going to come back together and retry to do country again. Well, Kimberly and Neil said yes. Reed apparently wants nothing to do with the family personally or in business, so that's an entirely new thing there. Also, Neil got kicked out by Kimberly and her husband, who wanted to take a place in the band now. So the band Perry is now a duo, taken over by Kimberly and her husband. It is wild, it is weird, and I just want a seat at Thanksgiving at their place.
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6: It's really hot out there across eastern Mississippi, western Alabama. We've been hitting the low 100s where the actual air temperature feels like it's up to about 109 degrees. Heat alerts will remain in effect through the weekend. We'll probably hit 100 degrees again Sunday and Monday. I'm meteorologist Matt Standridge.

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Thank you to everybody who took part in the Mississippi Miracles Radiothon. 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
7: It's really hot out there across eastern Mississippi, western Alabama. We've been hitting the low 100s for the actual air temperature. It feels like it's up to about 109 degrees. Heat alerts will remain in effect through the weekend. We'll probably hit 100 degrees again Sunday and Monday. I'm meteorologist Matt Standridge.

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0: 97OKK, your hometown country station. My name is Quinn, host of your hometown country morning show, where every week we give you the chance to go to the Grand Ole Opry. Listen, Wednesday, Thursday, and Friday. Why do you got to listen all three of those days? One, because I want you to, because I want to hang out. But also, and more importantly, I give you clues for a Grand Ole Opry member. We call it the Grand Ole Opry Artist of the Week. I'll give you one clue on Wednesday, one clue on Thursday, and one clue on Friday around 9:15. All of the clues point to the same Opry member. So the more clues you hear, the better chance you have of knowing the answer. On Friday, once you hear the final clue, then you will text in your guess as to who you think the artist is. If you are correct, you're in the running to go to the Grand Ole Opry. It is that simple, and I will see you Wednesday morning at 9:15 for your first clue on 97 OKK.
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11: It's really hot out there across eastern Mississippi, western Alabama. We've been hitting the low 100s for the actual air temperature. It feels like it's up to about 109 degrees. Heat alerts will remain in effect through the weekend. We'll probably hit 100 degrees again Sunday and Monday. I'm meteorologist Matt Standridge.

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In an earlier song, Carrie Underwood destroyed a man's truck. Is that why she wants you out of this one?

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AC blasting, windows down, and 97 OKK cranked to 11. It's gonna be a long summer on some beach. That's how you summer in Mississippi.

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The way you say I love you too's like rain on an old tin roof.

0: 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The Luker era starts with a 1-0 start in physical fashion. 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
4: It's really hot out there across eastern Mississippi, western Alabama. We've been hitting the low 100s for the actual air temperature. It feels like it's up to about 109 degrees. Heat alerts will remain in effect through the weekend. We'll probably hit 100 degrees again Sunday and Monday. I'm meteorologist Matt Standridge.

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6: We'll have mainly clear skies as we cool off to the mid-70s. The air should be very still and will remain quite warm through the overnight hours. Tomorrow for your Sunday, more sunshine, more heat, low 100s. We'll keep the low 100s on Monday. Next pop-up storm chance, maybe Tuesday. I'm meteorologist Matt Standridge. 97.

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What happens when you mix Alabama and Tennessee? You get one of the biggest country songs in the world. It's Ella Langley and Morgan Wallen. I Can't Love You Anymore.

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0: 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It is Quinn, and I am genuinely shocked by this. Nutritionists have revealed the worst foods you can eat during a heat wave. They suggest to replace these items, you eat yogurt-based treats like frozen berries or bananas, because the worst thing you could eat is ice cream. Ice cream is number one. I know, I thought the same exact thing. How is ice cream bad? Well, it turns out because it is high in both fat and sugar, it actually makes you feel warmer after you eat it. Yeah, I think I'm going to ignore this one, but they are from nutritionists, so I ignore everything they say anyways.
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0: 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When the Friday night lights are on, the game is on. 97 OKK.
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10: We'll have mainly clear skies as we cool off to the mid-70s. Air should be very still and will remain quite warm through the overnight hours. Tomorrow for your Sunday, more sunshine, more heat, low 100s. We'll keep the low 100s on Monday. Next pop-up storm chance, maybe Tuesday. I'm meteorologist Matt Standridge.
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0: 97 OKK, your hometown country station. My name is Quinn, host of your hometown country morning show, where every week we give you the chance to go to the Grand Ole Opry. Listen, Wednesday, Thursday, and Friday. Why do you got to listen all three of those days? One, because I want you to, because I want to hang out. But also, and more importantly, I give you clues for a Grand Ole Opry member. We call it the Grand Ole Opry Artist of the Week. I'll give you one clue on Wednesday, one clue on Thursday, and one clue on Friday around 9:15. All of the clues point to the same Opry member. So the more clues you hear, the better chance you have of knowing the answer. On Friday, once you hear the final clue, then you will text in your guess as to who you think the artist is. If you are correct, you're in the running to go to the Grand Ole Opry. It is that simple, and I will see you Wednesday morning at 9:15 for your first clue on 97 OKK.
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5: Tonight we'll have mainly clear skies as we cool off to the mid-70s. The air should be very still and will remain quite warm through the overnight hours. Tomorrow for your Sunday, more sunshine, more heat, low 100s. We'll keep the low 100s on Monday. Next pop-up storm chance, maybe Tuesday. I'm meteorologist Matt Standridge.

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0: 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Quinn is out the door. B-Dub is on his way in for B-Dub Saturday nights. I'm going to go home and just blast my air conditioning and hope I can beat the heat. I hope y'all do the same. Stay hydrated out there. I will see you Monday morning.
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16: Clear skies as we cool off to the mid-70s. The air should be very still and will remain quite warm through the overnight hours. Tomorrow for your Sunday, more sunshine, more heat, low 100s. We'll keep the low 100s on Monday. Next pop-up storm chance, maybe Tuesday. I'm meteorologist Matt Standers.
0: It's time to crank up the hits.
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